0: humanitarian aid to Cuba from Miami. ABC's Matt Rivers was recently in Havana.
1: What you continue to hear from the Cuban government is a list of defiance to all the issues that the United States raises. They want a change in the way the government operates. They want a change in how the economy operates. They want Russia and China to no longer have any sort of presence on the island there that they would call a national security threat. And now they want Raul Castro in prison. A lot of those, if not all of them, are going to be red lines for the Cuban government. And so what ends up happening is you've got two you know, governments talking past each other and not a lot of progress.
0: A passing to note.
2: I stand alone, don't need anyone, cause I'm Rob, just came to have
0: rapper Rob Bass, half of the duo Rob Bass and DJ Easy Rock, best known for their hit It Takes Two, has died. Bass, who had just celebrated his 59th birthday, died today after a battle with cancer. Dave Packer, ABC News.
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4: Here's your weatherology forecast. Lows dip down to about 52 tonight under overcast skies. Winds out of the southeast, 10 to 15 miles per hour. Chance of rain showers tomorrow. Highs level off around 74. Sunshine mixed with clouds at times. Lows dip down to about 50 tomorrow night. Partly cloudy skies. Slight chance of thunderstorms Sunday and Monday. Upper 70s Sunday, low 80s by Monday. From the Weatherology Weather Center, I'm meteorologist Paul Tremblay. Right now, it's 63 degrees.
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Brad Paisley, Waiting on a Woman on Your Real Country Friday. My name is Al Farr, playing all your favorite real country songs right here in one place while we kick off your long 3-day weekend with more of your favorite real country songs like Tim McGraw, Where the Green Grass Grows on Real Country

0: 101.5 FM, Real Country. This is Gabe Slavin here on Real Country for Winona Chiefs baseball as they take on the Austin Blue Jays here in their second game of the season. So far on the season, the Winona Chiefs currently reside 0-1 after a 6-2 make that loss against the Stuartville Racine Sharks. On the day, they were sitting pretty measly in the batter's box, only batting a 157 overall in 31 at-bats. They had 5 hits, 2 of them coming from Ben Brinkman, who was the star of the show, hitting the first home run of the season for the Chiefs in the 5th inning here at Gabridge Park, as he got the first run of the season as well for the Chiefs. He also had another hit to go 500 on the day on 4 at-bats. Carson Jones was another solid batter. He was 1-3 in his performance. He earned a single as well as getting a couple of appearances at the plate. The other run, as the Chiefs are moving towards a season starter, they had a couple of pitchers come in on the day, as it was Tucker Mierkiewicz coming in the sixth inning, make that for Cody Hundorf. Mierkiewicz picking up 6 strikeouts in those 4 innings to close out the game. It's going to be a windy day as well here at Gabridge Park, as the Chiefs, very similar conditions to how their first matchup went. They'll be taking on the Austin Blue Jays, as so far today, the Chiefs are sitting 0-1, looking to get some success on the bats. It'll be Cole Schossow starting things off here at center field for the Chiefs. Carson Jones taking over third plate. Cody Hundorf will be DHing today for the Chiefs. Jake French, he'll be playing third base. Bowden Larson will be moving over to left field. Ben Brinkman over this time to right field, as well as Talon Trinowski playing second base for his first appearance on the season for the Chiefs. And then Zach Zaboig getting over at catcher. And then Tucker Mierkiewicz, who came in starting at left field against the Stuartville Racine Sharks, he will be playing shortstop today to start things off for the Chiefs. But we're here on Real Country as at Gabridge Park for the Chiefs opener. We'd like to thank our pregame show sponsor, Hommel Equipment of Rushford, Yedzen, Harmony, and Chatfield. 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And just like that, be sure to stay tuned as we'll have an interview with Chiefs manager Lee Trusinski, make that, as he will also be starting pitcher today for the Chiefs as they move towards having a couple of different lineups in from game one, looking to get some more success on the bats. But that's going to do it here for the first section of our pregame. Next, you'll hear Chiefs manager Lee Trusinski coming in our next segment right here on 101.5 KHWK.
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0: 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This is Gabe Slavin here at Gaybridge Park as the Winona Chiefs will have their second game of the season here in Gaybridge Park, taking on the Austin Blue Jays. They'll start action here very soon as the Chiefs continue to look ahead towards getting their first win of the season, as we will start with an interview with manager of the Chiefs, Lee Trocinski, as I talked to him a little bit on Tuesday about the upcoming matchup against the Blue Jays.
7: I'm here with Lee Trocinski of the Winona Chiefs. Lee, thank you so much for joining me today.
8: Thank you for having me.
7: Yeah, and just starting things off here as the Chiefs season's really getting going now. Season opener was Sunday. Can you just talk about what your expectations for the season are to start?
8: I mean, we've got a pretty solid group. We're missing a couple of starting pitchers from last year and down a couple catchers, but we've got a lot of young guys ready to fill in those spots. A lot of depth, maybe not a lot of star power, but we should always have a solid nine on the field every game.
7: I mean, yeah, starting off at Gaybridge Park, you guys took on the Sharks. Unfortunately, you dropped that contest 6-2, but there were some positives. I mean, Brinkman hitting that home run in the bottom of the fifth inning, that was probably a highlight. Can you just talk about seeing that and just seeing the bats getting going as the game started to progress?
8: Yeah, we struggled a bit early on, but fourth, fifth, sixth inning, we really started to hit the ball hard off their starting pitcher. Some guys weren't able to find holes, unfortunately, but there's a lot of hard hit balls there, so it was a good sign. I mean, like you said, we got the one error in the fourth inning, really hurt us, three runs. Aside from that, we were, right there with consistently one of the top teams in our league the last 10, 15 years.
7: I mean, yeah, heading into this game, it was a tough one. But you're back at Gaybridge for Friday as you take on Austin, the Blue Jays. What are your expectations for that matchup, and what do you want to see your team kind of perform with?
8: Every game is a new thing in amateur baseball. You don't have the consistent lineups like school ball every day, so you don't always know what you're gonna have until the day of. Austin Blue Jays, they're in their third season as a team, definitely the more inexperienced side, but they're a team that they'll battle. Last year we did sweep them, but the first one game was real close and the other game was a little more comfortable for us, but every game is, it's baseball. You never know what you're going to see that day.
7: And going back to that first matchup, was there any players that really stuck out to you, especially some of the newcomers that are coming out of the team this year?
8: Tyler Kellner at shortstop, played a couple games for us last year, but this will be his first time more full time with us, not playing Legion. He played a really good shortstop defensively. Obviously one of the toughest spots to nail down on the team. Ben had great at bats all day. Had two hits, could have had a third one, infield hit that could have been called safe. So he had a really good day at the plate. Cody Hundorf had two line drives right at outfielders. Great at bats there. Like I said, there's a lot of solid. I think Bowden Larson reached twice. It's his first game with us. We had a lot of good pieces, just couldn't string a lot together.
7: And I mean, yeah, you have an opportunity on Friday against the Blue Jays. And is there anything you're focusing in on the offensive end to kind of get a better result?
8: The one thing that was a little concerning was the 7 strikeouts looking. In this league, it's not a major league strike zone. It's definitely a bigger strike zone. So you just got to, keep that in mind and, try to keep yourself out of 2 strike counts more than not just fighting with 2 strikes, but trying to avoid that.
7: Yeah, you can have first pitch at 7:30 on Friday as the Winona Chiefs host the Austin Blue Jays at Gaybridge Park. Be sure to stay tuned for that. This has been Coach Lee Trusinski of the Winona Chiefs.
0: That was coach for the Winona Chiefs, Lee Trusinski. When we come back, we'll have first pitch here for Winona Chiefs baseball as they take on the Austin Blue Jays. But before we go, we would like to thank our pregame show sponsor, Hommel Equipment of Rushford, Yetzin, Harmony, and Chatfield. 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
3: 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We have first pitch here as we start off for Chiefs Baseball Game 2. As they launch their first one against the Storybell Racine Sharks here at Gaybridge Park. But they're looking to rebound, and it's going to start off with Lee Trusinski, manager for the Chiefs, on the mound on a 1-1 count against Oxian for the Blue Jays. That'll be Yamil Oxian. He is playing pitcher today for the Blue Jays. Next up will be Ladle Terrier, who is playing second base here. We're starting off with the left-handed Oxian as he looks to get a piece of that one. It's going to be a roller over to first base. Today is going to be played by Carson Jones. A quick ground out there to start things off. Over to third base. First out, we have two. We are one away here in the first inning at the top for Blue Jays Chiefs. As Trusinski, 0-1 here on the at-bat to start things off. He's going up against Terrier, a right-handed batter this time. Outside pitch on the first one. Start the count 1-0. Again, another windy day here at Gaybridge Park. We haven't had that stereotypical summer weather just yet. He shows bunt next time is going to be a little outside, so he pulls back. It'll be 2-0 now on the count here. The Chiefs so far this season have allowed 6 hits, 6 runs, but have also gotten 6 strikeouts, all of them coming from Tucker Merkowitz, who is currently playing shortstop today. A strike there for Trusinski. We'll raise the count 2-1. Knuckleball there on the outside. It'll be 3-1 now. Looking to go for a walk. Terrier, so far, trying to handle himself on the plate. He's going to get a piece of that one. That's going to pop up behind us. It'll go in the fence. Will be picked up for a foul ball, so it's going to extend the count to full for Terrier. Next up in the order will be Miguel Castro, shortstop today for the Blue Jays. He is right now in the dugout. Trusinski, full count pitch. He's going to get a piece of that one. That's going to fire over this time, looking to make the play, and he won't in time. Brinkman, as he dives for it, it'll pop out of his glove, so that'll be a base hit this time for Terrier. First hit of the day allowed by Trusinski. Now advance the Blue Jay onto first. We are one away here in the top of the first inning here of Chiefs Blue Jays. Lee Trusinski on the mound here has allowed one hit. Terrier over at first base now. It'll be Miguel Castro up to bat, looking to continue the success. Joshua Molina will be next up, third baseman here for the Blue Jays. He's going to get a piece of that one. It'll be popped up over near the fence, and it goes just beyond, just missing the bleachers here on the right side. But first pitch is going to be foul, so it'll be 0-1 to start for Castro. Rest of the order here as follows. Miguel Castro is third in the batting order. Then Joshua Molina will be fourth. John Berrios will be fifth, who's playing catcher today for the Blue Jays. Logan Brook will be playing left field, as well as Gustavo Valesino will be playing center field today. And then Blake can

0: Mini will be playing first base, and then Anomani Lorado will be playing center field. So gets a piece of that one again. It'll be 1-2. Another swing and a miss this time as Turner steals over at second base. Terrier moving over. That leaves a runner in scoring position. Trzycinski bringing over on the mound Zaboig, who will be playing catcher today for the Chiefs. Quick visit to the mound. They come back immediately, looking to clear things up. It'll be a swing and a miss there, so it'll be 2-2 on the count here for Castro. Looking to clean things up now. We do have a Blue Jay in scoring position as we speak. Bit of a windy day outside here as the Chiefs have their second home game. They'll have three straight home games before they travel. And they'll travel over to Kasten for that. Showing steals a boy looking to pick him off. Doesn't get there in time. Over to Larson. And that'll be another steal. Back to back here on this at bat here for Terrier, who advances all the way to third now. Looking to get a quick score here against Trzycinski. Chiefs now in a position to try and kind of handle the front on the mound. Trzycinski swing and a miss there. That's going to be a strikeout as they caught Castro extending out on that one. That'll be the first strikeout of the season for Trzycinski, as well as a seventh strikeout of the season for the Chiefs. Joshua Molina now up on the bat. He'll be playing third base today. Another left-handed batter here for the Blue Jays. They've split even 2-2 on left and right-handed batters. Trzycinski, first pitch will be straight down the middle on a fastball, so it'll be 0-1 to start things off. We're two away here in the top of the first, so Blue Jays looking to advance Terrier all the way home here. He's over at third after a pair of steals. On deck, it'll be Berbius. Another strike this time catches Molina looking. 0-2 advantage here in favor of Trzycinski. Trzycinski now looking to finish off this inning with potential back-to-back strikeouts. Swing and a miss there as he checks, as looks like he pulls back in time. So he'll stay on the mound for a 2-1, or a 1-2 make that. Or it looks like he got a piece of that one, so it'll be 0-2 still. Trzycinski. High pitch this time, so it'll be 1-2 in the count. After three consecutive strikes, lucky enough to get a piece of that third one to stay alive in the count. Third at bat today here for the Blue Jays. Very similar start. He's going to get a piece of that one. It's going to pop up over this time to the Chiefs dugout. It'll pop over off the roof. So it'll be another foul. Count remains 1-2. We're here on 101.5, 1380 AM, Real Country. This is Gabe Slavin here at Gaybridge Park for Chiefs Blue Jays. Second game of the season here for the Winona Chiefs as Minnesota Baseball Association action here in the Twin Rivers League will set things up. Low pitch this time for Lee Trzycinski. We heard him talk in the pregame show as we talked to him a little bit about how the season started, as well as where the Chiefs are looking to improve. And one thing he did mention is being a little more aggressive on the bats, especially with a ton of aggressiveness they saw against Stuart Bell Racine Sharks in their first game of the season. It'll be a low pitch this time. Extends the count to full here for Trzycinski. Has not allowed a walk so far in these first four at-bats. There's a grounder over to Carson Jones on the first at-bat, then a base hit over to right field for Terrier. Outside pitch, and that'll be a walk this time as Trzycinski couldn't get a handle of that one. So it'll be sending Molina over to first base on a walk, the first walk of the game. He advances over to first, which means we have runners on third and first here for the Blue Jays. Trzycinski with his first walk of the game. That will also be the eighth walk of the season here for the Chiefs. As we continue to keep an eye on where things stand here for Winona. No runs so far here in the top of the first. Lee Trusinski looking to retire this inning with a pair of runners on base. Outside pitch to start things off. It'll be 1-0 to start on the count against John Berbius. He'll be playing catcher today for the Blue Jays when they're out to field. He's going to get a piece of that one, hits the fence, and rolls into the Blue Jays dugout. It'll be 1-1 to start things off. As we are here, the top of the first here in the Winona Sports Health, Winona Health and Sports Medicine broadcast booth, as we're here for Chiefs Blue Jays. Inside pitch there, going to find the zone, so it'll be 1-2 here on the count here for Trusinski. As look to continue to see where the Chiefs finish things off. Trusinski, outside pitch, going to show steal, and there'll be no one on base in time for Zaboyg to make the throw as Merkowitz and Trinowski didn't get there in time. So two runners in scoring position, two away in the top of the first. Lee Trusinski looking to close things off with a 1-2 advantage. Swing and a miss there, and that will do it. Two strikeouts here in the first inning for Lee Trusinski as he ends the inning off with retiring runners on first and third. That's going to do it for the top of the first inning. We'll be back for the Chiefs up to bat right here on 101.5 Real Country.
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0: 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This is Gabe Slavin here at Gaybridge Park as the Winona Chiefs take on the Austin Blue Jays today, as it'll be a bit of a later start here, 7:30 on a Friday night, Memorial Day weekend here for the Chiefs, looking to start the weekend off right, as the Chiefs started off with a very strong fielding for the first inning, as Lee Trusinski, manager here for the Chiefs, had a pair of strikeouts, only allowing one hit, and retired a pair of runners on second and third, respectively. But it will start off this time as the Chiefs will be taking on Yamil Ossian at pitcher today. As so far in the season, Yamil, the Chiefs here up to bat, have been a little bit of a struggle so far. Only five hits against the Sharks on Sunday. Had a batting average of 157. Looking to boost that up here. It's going to be Cole Shasso to start things off here. Center fielder for the Chiefs. He looks to get the bats going early. Currently have four Chiefs on deck here practicing their swing, as the batting order will consist of Cole Shasso, Carson in first in the batting order, I should say, at center field. He'll be going up to bat right now. Carson Jones will be next up, as well as Cody Hundorf, who will be DHing today for the Chiefs. Then it'll be Jake French, third baseman today for the Chiefs, over fourth in the batting order. Bowen Larson is fifth. He'll be playing left field as well as Ben Brinkman moving over to right field. Zach Zaboyg will be playing catcher today, as well as Talon Tronowski will be second base, and Tucker Merkowitz will be starting in at shortstop. He'll be ninth in the batting order today. First pitch, a swing and miss here for Chasso. Aggressive to start on the count, and then peels back on that check swing, and it'll be 0-2 after the Ossian first pitch. Right-handed Chasso against right-hander Ossian. Curveball that time. Just gets a piece of him on the inside. Doesn't swing on that one. Looking to get him to get a little aggressive here. Interesting windup on that one. As Chiefs, again, not very successful on the bats on Sunday. Coach Trusinski looking to improve on that. Gets a piece of that one. That's going to fly near the road as it goes into the opposing dugout. So it'll be 1-2 to stay on the count. Chiefs so far. First at-bat for Chasso. Gets a pitch. Gets a piece of that one again. He stays alive as Winona continuing to look to find some sort of rhythm here on these at-bats. Chasso. Here's the pitch. It'll be high this time. It'll be 2-2 now. As Chiefs so far looking to continue to get some action here on the outside. Outside pitch there will be 3-2. Here at Gaybridge Park on 101.5 FM, 1380 AM, Real Country. This is Gabe Slavin here as the Winona Chiefs take on the Austin Blue Jays. We are here on the first at-bat for Cole Chasso. As we are here in the Winona Health Orthopedics and Sports Medicine broadcast booth, choose the game changers at Winona Health Orthopedics and Sports Medicine to listen, conduct a comprehensive assessment, and deliver game-changing solutions. A big swing and miss there for Chasso. Will be the first strikeout of the game for Ossian. As Chiefs start off 0-1 here in the at-bats. Carson Jones now up to bat. He is playing first base today for the Chiefs. He was 1-of-3 on Sunday. Had some success in the batting order as well. Looking to continue to get that first swing and a miss here to start things off. Chiefs also had a pair of 1-2-3 innings. Looking to improve on that as well. Outside pitch this time for Ossian. It'll be 1-1. Winona looking to get their first win of the year here against the Blue Jays. 0-0. It's going to be a good piece of that one there as it flies over to left field for Jones. That'll be picked up on the play from Logan Brook. So it'll be a flyout. Two away here at the bottom of the first to start things off. Cody Hundorf, he's up to bat now for the Chiefs. He's DHing today. He was 0-of-3. He was walked early in the fifth inning for the Chiefs. That was his only appearance where he got on base. Looking to get some improvement there as well. First pitch is going to be straight down the middle. Hundorf doesn't swing. Looking to read a little bit on what Ossian is trying to do on the mound. Inside pitch this time on a curve. 1-1. It'll be Jake French up next, third baseman today for the Chiefs. Right-hander looking to get some action going as well. He was 1-of-3 as well for the Chiefs on Sunday. He had a single. It's going to be a line drive over this time to first base Kunimini. That'll be no good, so it'll stay 1-2 in the count off the foul ball for Cody Hundorf. Looking to keep things going here now is Winona trying to make some action here early. Hundorf looking to get things going as Ossian getting a read from his catcher, Bervius, today. Gets a piece of that one. That will be another fastball over there on the right side. But Ossian staying alive in the count. It'll be still 1-2. Hundorf not retired yet. Looking to avoid going 1-2-3 here to start for the Chiefs. It'll be an outside pitch as Ossian thought that was 3. But it'll stay 2-2 on the count now. Town ball action here in Gaybridge Park as the Chiefs take on the Blue Jays here on 101.5. Cody Hundorf takes a check here real quick. High pitch this time. It will raise the count full. Chiefs looking to get someone on base here in the first inning to avoid going 1-2-3. 3-2 now in the count. Ossian gets a piece of that one as Hundorf. It's going to fly over to right field. It'll fall foul once again. Hundorf had a pair of pop flies over to center field as well against the Sharks. Right now he's just trying to find a ball that goes fair. As the Chiefs continue to move forward here, looking to get someone on base as the wind picks up. Full count still for Cody Hundorf. Looking to get his first hit of the season. Gets a piece of that one. That's going to hit the fence. Still 3-2. Bottom of the first inning here. Chiefs, Blue Jays tied 0-0. Pair of Blue Jays went on base here. It'll be Logan Brook to start us off in the top of the second inning. Here's the pitch. It'll be a line drive over to first base, and that's going to get right past Brook on that play. And that'll be a base hit for Cody Hundorf, his first hit of the season. And the Chiefs start off the first inning with a hit by Cody Hundorf.
4: Next batter for the Chiefs, third baseman number 25, Jake French.
0: Jake French looking to get his second hit of the season. So far, he is 1-3. He had the double in the fourth inning for the Chiefs against the Sharks. With Hundorf over at first base, French takes a check swing on that one. That's going to fall foul after rolling off the fence. Owen 1 to start now for Jake French here on 1380 AM, 101.5 FM, Real Country. Chiefs Blue Jays here at Gaybridge Park. Fastball there, a little high. French doesn't take it. Chiefs looking to capitalize on a solid inning so far. Gets a piece of that one again. Hits the post right in front of me. Made me jump a little bit, but it's going to be 1-2. One thing we haven't seen so far is a ton of success sustaining on the offensive side for Winona, as the most at-bats they had before the final inning, where they had 6, was 5. And that was when they scored a run off the Ben Brinkman home run. Calls on the play. It'll be an outside pitch this time. It'll be 2-2. Ossian looking to finish things off with a solid outing here retiring the first two, looking to leave Hundorf over at first. Be another outside pitch here, raises the count full. Ossian. Full count. Looking to finish things off. Gets a piece of that one again. Hundorf looking to steal. Doesn't go as it was foul. Just got a piece of that one. Wind's picking up a little bit here on Gaybridge Park. Checks over to first base. We can make sure Hundorf stays. Lusation now. On the mound, full count. Hits a piece of that one. That'll be a grounder over next to Trusinski. Rules foul on the left side. As Trusinski's in the manager spot over at third base. Looking for the final out of the inning here in the bottom of the first here for Chiefs Blue Jays. Trusinski flies over this time to left field again. Gets a good piece of that one, but falls foul. French. Still alive in the count somehow, as Winona currently tied 0-0 so far against the Blue Jays. Swing and a miss there, and that'll retire the inning. That'll be two strikeouts here for Ossian. That's going to do it here for the bottom of the first. We'll be back for the top of the second. Chiefs tied against the Blue Jays 0-0 after one right here on 101.5 Real Country.
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0: 101.5 Real Country. This is Gabe Slavin here. As the Winona Chiefs are taking on the Austin Blue Jays at Gaybridge Park here on Real Country. Scoreless first inning leads to the Blue Jays back up to bat here at Gaybridge Park. It'll be Logan Brook making his first at bat of the day as he will be playing left field today for the Blue Jays, but he starts things off as the right-handed batter going up against the left-handed Trusinski. In the first inning, Lee Trusinski struck out a pair, Miguel Castro as well as John Berbius. Allowed one hit to Turner Terrier and a ground out and a walk. So this is the sixth at-bat of the day here for Lee Trusinski. First pitch is going to be a strike on a swing and a miss here for Brook. Brooks, another check swing there, gets a piece of it this time. It'll be 0-2 to start for Logan Brooks. Trusinski looking to retire him early here to start the second off straight. Outside pitch this time will be 1-2. It's Chiefs Blue Jays here on Real Country. Outside pitch this time for Trusinski. It will fall foul. 2-2. Lee Trusinski gets a piece of that one. Once again, hits the fence. Rolls over to the Blue Jays dugout again. As the Chiefs are looking to get some action here early. Biggest issue was allowing a couple of early hits on the at-bats. Trusinski guarding the plate well. It's 3-2 now after Logan Brooks has fought back down 0-2 in the count. Here's the payoff pitch. Doesn't take it, and that'll be a walk for Lee Trusinski, his second of the day as well, which will move Brooks over to first base. Next up, it will be Gustavo Valencio. He will be playing first base today here for the Blue Jays. His first at-bat, he's a right-handed batter once again. He's got a runner over at first now with Brooks taking the walk. Trusinski checks over to Jones at first. They won't get him in time, so resets on the mound. Valencino. Swing and a miss on that one. Looking to check over at second on the steal. Doesn't get it in time as Trinoski loses it on the throw from Zaboig. It'll be a steal once again. The third of the day here for the Blue Jays. Two of them coming from Terrier. Once again, the Chiefs having a runner in scoring position here with no outs in the top of the second. Trusinski checks over to second, takes the pitch. Another swing and a miss there for Valcio. 0-2 to start. Trusinski checking over with Zaboig. 1-2 in the count. Another swing and a miss there. That'll be a strikeout. He'll be tagged out by Zaboig as he loses it, but that'll be the third strikeout of the day here for Lee Trusinski. He's allowed 2 walks, 3 strikeouts, and only 1 hit so far. Pretty solid day here. No runs allowed just yet. We're 1 away in the top of the second. Trusinski on the pitch. It'll be a strike on this first pitch against Kumini, who will be making his first appearance. Blake Kumini, he's playing first base today for the Blue Jays. We are near the bottom of the order here, as next up will be Anami Anamil Lorado, who will be playing right field today for the Blue Jays. Trusinski takes the check swing again. It'll be 1-1 to start things off. Pitch on the outside this time, it will be 2-1. We're here for Twin Rivers League action as the Chiefs take on the Blue Jays here. Friday night of Memorial Day weekend for the Chiefs. Their next action after this will be taking on a couple of, it'll be a full week from now actually here at Gaybridge Park again. Gets a piece of that one, Zaboig, as Jake French makes the play. It'll be a line drive over to Jake French. That'll retire Kumini early. Trusinski has yet to allow a hit here in the inning. Brooks still over at second off of the walk. It'll be Anamil Lorado. Right-handed batter looking to finish things off and get some offense going here for the Blue Jays. Swings on the first one. It'll fall foul over near the Park Lodge next to Gaybridge Park on the right side. Trusinski looking to continue to get ahead in the count here in the top of the second inning. Line drive over to the Jays dugout. It'll be 0-2. Lee Trocinski looking to finish things off with an 0-2 advantage once again. Has taken command of the mound early here for Chiefs baseball action here on 101.5 Real Country. Checks over at second, takes the pitch, gets a piece of that one. That'll be a fly ball over to right field. It'll be a foul as it's very close over to left fielder Bowden Larson, but he just doesn't have enough fence to work with there. Stays 0-2 at the count. Trocinski takes the pitch. Outside this time, it'll be 1-2. We're at the bottom of the order here. We'll go back to Aukison. Here at the top of the order, looking to get his second at-bat here in the second inning. Outside pitch again. It'll be 2-2. Trocinski looking to avoid giving up his third walk of the day. He has 3 strikeouts so far in this game alone. Inside pitch there, as that'll be a strikeout, as a little bit of confusion there from Rolado, as he's going to be caught struck out looking. But that's going to do it there. The 4th strikeout of the game here for Lee Trocinski, the 10th of the season here for the Chiefs. When we come back, it'll be the bottom of the second inning with the Chiefs up to bat right here on 1380 AM, 101.5 FM, Real Country.
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0: 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This is Gabe Slavin here on KHWK. This is Chiefs baseball as they take on the Austin Blue Jays. We're in the bottom of the second. Score is 0-0 after Lee Trocinski picks up his 4th strikeout against Lorado in the bottom of the order for the Jays. They'll be at the top of the order for the top of the third, but you'll have to stay tuned for that because the Chiefs are back up to bat here in the bottom of the second inning. They'll start off with Bowden Larson here. So far in the season, Bowden has been looking very okay. 0-2 from the at-bat so far, but he was walked a pair of times as well and was struck out once, looking to avoid getting another strikeout here as he'll be up to bat against the left-handed Aukison. It's a piece of that one. That'll be 0-1 to start the count here for Bowden Larson. Here's the second pitch. It'll be way outside on that one. Larson doesn't take it. Here in the second inning for Chiefs baseball, we'll be able to keep you coverage all season here for the Winona Chiefs, thanks to our broadcast booth sponsor, Winona Health Orthopedics and Sports Medicine. 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Outside pitch again, as Olkeson thought it was a strike. It would be 3-1 now on the count. Outside pitch leaves that a walk for Bowden Larson. He will move over to first base. First walk of the game here as well for Olkeson. Next up, it will be Ben Brinkman, leading the team in batting average so far in the season. Fifth at .500 so far after the first game. He was 2-4, including hitting a home run in the bottom of the fifth inning for the Chiefs, getting their first home run of the season, hopefully getting another one coming up very soon. He also hit a single in the ninth inning to keep the inning going for the Chiefs, where that picked up their second run of the game as well. Gets a piece of that one. That's looking to go over to second base. That'll be picked up very quickly by Terrier, as that'll be a quick pop fly there for Ben Brinkman, who will start the day 0-1 on a flyout. Next up in the batting order will be Talon Trinowski. His first at-bat of the season for the Chiefs, as he did not play on Sunday. He'll be looking to start things off strong as they continue to work through this season, work through the batting order. They are three away from the bottom. First pitch is going to be just find its way in the zone for a strike. We are one away here at the bottom of the second inning for Chiefs Blue Jays here on Real Country. Olkeson tries to pick off Larson over at first. Doesn't get it in time, as Kamini throws it back. It'll be, once again, a little bit of time here on the mound for Olkeson, looking to work things out. Fastball on the outside. It'll be a quick strike there, as once again, Trinowski trying to find it in the count. Will be 0-2 after that curve. The right-handed batter looking to advance some runners here for the Chiefs. Takes time. Since we have time, we can take a look ahead towards the Chiefs' schedule, as next week they will play the Pine Island Pioneers here at Gaybridge Park as part of some doubleheader action over the weekend, as they travel for the first time over to Marcusson Park. Pop fly this time, it will fall foul over on the right side. Hopefully they didn't hit the company car, but looks like we'll wait and see on that one. But it remains 1-2 in the count for Trinowski. It'll be a low pitch this time. It'll fall ball this time. Again, looking to get the second out of the inning here. And Chiefs have some action coming up as well in the next couple weeks that we can take a look at as well. They travel to Austin to take on the Greyhounds next Sunday. Outside pitch again, as he's just avoiding the zone here, is Olkeson. Trinowski not really biting just yet. Will be 2-2. Looking to avoid the full count. Olkeson outside again. That leads it to full. Winona looking to get the second walk of this inning, as Bowden Larson was the first. He's over at first base right now. Olkeson, he's going to get a piece of that one. Trinowski getting over to center field, as Berlesio doesn't even have to move for that one. That'll be a flyout over to center field. 0-1 to start on the season for Trinowski. Zach Zavoig looking to get another hit here as Winona looking to avoid going through the first four batters here. Ended up retired. Trying to avoid leaving another stranded as Cody Hundorf, after his single two-hopper over to first base in the first inning, left him on first. The boy will be a two-hopper this time. He'll get in between the legs of Molina. That'll be a base hit this time. Second hit of the day here for the Chiefs as the boy will move over to first with Larson advancing to second. Zavoig will now move out this time. It'll be a base runner coming in for him.
4: Number 7, shortstop Tucker Merkowitz.
0: Tucker Merkowitz now is up. Tyler Kellner now coming in as a pinch runner. Kellner was another player that had some action here in the first inning, or in the first game against the Stuartville Racine Sharks. We're still two away here in the first inning. First pitch is outside for Merkowitz. Tucker was the lead pitcher for the Chiefs on Sunday, getting 6 strikeouts coming in the sixth. He gets a strike there as well. It'll be 1-1 in the count. Back at the top of the order after this for Cole Shasso. Runner in scoring position now for Winona. Inside pitch this time for Merkowitz. 2-1. We're here at Gaybridge Park. Bottom of the second inning, a pair of Chiefs runners on second and first. Tucker Merkowitz gets the inside pitch there. He'll lose it, and that will advance Larson over to third, as well as Kellner over to second on a pinch run. That means we have two runners in scoring position here for the Chiefs. Merkowitz now with a 2-1 advantage once again in the count. He's going to get a piece of that one. Looking to fall, and it will, but it will be a grounder straight over to first base as Kumini is going to get picked up there for the ground out. And that's going to do it here for the first inning. Pair of runners retired at third and second here for the Chiefs. Score remains 0-0 right here on 101.5 Real Country.
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0: 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This is Gabe Slavin here at Gaybridge Park as the Winona Chiefs take on the Austin Blue Jays here on 1380 AM, 101.5 FM Real Country. Chiefs so far 0-0 as they've taken on the Blue Jays. It's been much more different here as it was in game one when they took on the Stuartville Racine Sharks. A lot more success in their fielding so far early, as well as taking care of a little more business here on the bats side of things. They've had 2 hits so far already. They had 6 hits against the Sharks, but a lot of them came in that ninth inning where they went 1-2-3 in the second and third inning against the Sharks, but now they've had a little more success here. They'll be going up against the Blue Jays once again, back at the top of the order, as Yamil Okazin will be, as once again, pitcher today, Ocasio, was grounded out on a two-hopper over to Carson Jones early in the first inning. He looks to get some action going against the Chiefs here. Ocasio so far today, he's had a pair of strikeouts. Gets a piece of that one. That looks like it's going to go all the way to center field. But Chasso is going to clean that one up for a quick fly out there. So we are one away already here in the third inning. Looking to start things off strong once again for the Chiefs. Lee Trzinski has only allowed one hit so far. Little Torres up to bat. He's going to hit a bunt over this time, as Jake French looking to make the throw will lose his footing there on that one and won't get there in time. Torres will get over at first on the base hit once again off the bunt.
4: Next up for the Blue Jays, number 12, Miguel Castro.
0: He's 2 of 2 so far today here in the third inning. It'll be Miguel Castro coming back up now in the order. He was struck out on a full count in the third, in the first make that. Looking to do that again is Lee Trzinski, as takes a break off the swing. Wind has died down just a little bit here at Gaybridge Park here for Chiefs baseball, as they have their second game against the Austin Blue Jays here in the Twin Rivers League. Be sure to stay tuned as they have some more action coming up next weekend as they take on the Pine Island Pioneers at Gaybridge once again next Friday, and then they'll travel to Marcuson Park on Sunday. So be sure to stay tuned for that. Pickoff attempt at first won't be good as he throws it away. Trzinski back on the mound with Torres over at first. Looks to pick him off again just to keep him on base. Gets it back to Trzinski. It'll be Castro back on the mound. We've not seen a pitch yet here on this at-bat. First one will be a ball. As the Chiefs tied 0-0 against the Blue Jays. So boy, looking to make the pickoff attempt here. It'll be safe as Torres makes the steal as he stole all the way across to second base, all the way to third base on a pair of steals in the first inning. A very quick player here against the Chiefs, looking to get some action going there. We're here at Gaybridge Park. A windy night for baseball, but we play on as it'll be popped over this time from Castro. It'll be another foul ball this time. Castro looking to avoid getting struck out again as Trzinski, coach of the Chiefs, looking to pick him off. We're one away here as we're back at the top of the order. Looking to make the throw away this time to French. Won't get there in time as another steal from Torres, who again gets himself over to third base just off of his quick base running so far, as he calls time to clean himself up. And he's back over at third base. Runner now in very near scoring position here as Torres has become full count now for Miguel Castro. Last time he saw a full count, he was struck out swinging in the first inning, looking to avoid doing that again to go 0-2. Gets a piece of that one. That's going to pop up. Fall foul this time as it falls over behind us here in the Winona Health Orthopedics and Sports Medicine broadcast booth. We're here for Chiefs baseball as they take on the Austin Blue Jays here. We're at the top of the third inning. Castro gets a piece of it again. Hits another foul this time. Count remains full. We are one away here at the top of the third. Swing and a miss there, and that's another strikeout this time for Reed Trusinski. That so far is his fifth strikeout of the game here. He's been very successful on his pitching so far. Only has allowed two hits and five strikeouts. Admirable start for him. We're two away now in the top of the third as Molina. Joshua Molina, third baseman today for the Jays. He'll be up to bat. He was walked in the first. He's going to get a piece of that one, looking to fall fair, and it does not, as it's just past the line. And that was a very close one as Bowden Larson runs over to get it. Line drive over to left field, and just could not get it in time. One to start on the count now for Molina. He's going to get a piece of that one again. That time it's going to go over to right field, and that's going to go over the scoreboard. That's not working right now here at Gaybridge Park. That'll be a two-run home run for Joshua Molina. Over at right field, and it's 2-0 Jays. Tough start there for Lee Trusinski, as that'll be Molina's first home run of the season to give the Jays a 2-0 lead here at Gaybridge Park. The second home run we've seen this season now. First one coming from Ben Brinkman. It will be John Bervius up to bat. As first pitch is going to fall foul. The 0-1 to start here for Trusinski. Here comes the pitch. Will be inside at the feet of Irvius. 1-1 now. Top of the third inning. Jays up 2-0. Check swing there this time for Irvius. Will be 2-1 on the count as Zaboyg picks up to recover. Here on 101.5 Real Country. This is Chiefs baseball here at Gaybridge Park. We just saw a two-run homer from Joshua Molina. This time it's going to be a two-hopper over to second base, and it won't get there in time as it's a tough get there for Talon Trinoski. He'll be up to bat, looking to clean things up now.
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0: It'll be Logan Brooks this time now after another single here for Burbius off of the

0: across from first base, making the diving grab. That's going to close the inning off with limited damage, but a two-run homer from Joshua Malina gives the Jays a 2-0 lead here in the third. We'll be back for the bottom right here on 101.5 Real Country.
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0: 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This is Gabe Slavin here at Gabridge Park for Winona Chiefs baseball as they currently trail 2-0 here in the bottom of the third. As after a two-run homer from Joshua Malina to right field gave the Jays a 2-0 lead here, the Chiefs looking to respond up to bat as they're going to have Cole Shasso at the top of the order here, as well as Carson Jones coming up, as well as Cody Hundorf here in the top three. As we have a minute, we'd like to thank our broadcast booth sponsor, Winona Health Orthopedics and Sports Medicine. 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They'll listen and conduct a comprehensive assessment and deliver game-changing solutions. Here at the bottom of the third inning, the Chiefs so far have had fairly solid success, having so far going through 9 at-bats. They've had 3 people go on base, 2 hits. So still not amazing batting percentages, but better than their .157 batting average they had on Sunday. First pitch is going to be inside here for Ocasio. That'll be 1-0 on the count. This time it'll be underneath, but just inside, so it'll be 1-1. Chilly day here in Gabridge Park as outside pitch again for Ocasio. Lead to 2-1. Last time we saw Shasso, he was struck out in the first inning. It'll be a strike this time as he gets a huge dip on that swing to go 2-2. Shasso on his second at bat, looking to clean things up. Inside pitch this time, it'll be 3-2, full. Next up in the order will be Carson Jones. Jones so far looking to get some success himself. Inside pitch, that'll be a walk to start things off here for Ocasio. Jones now with a runner at first. Opportunity here for the Chiefs as Ocasio also picks up his second walk of the day. Carson Jones. Jones now for the Chiefs. Gotta put some paperweights down on my scorebook, trying to keep up with the wind right now here at Gabridge Park. Outside pitch here. It's gonna be a steal attempt on the play from Shasso. He'll make it in time before the pickoff is made. That'll leave him over at second. So a runner in scoring position now for the Chiefs, says Carson Jones, looking to clean things up. Ocasio checking over to second now with Shasso. He'll be 1-1 after that pitch, as he'll be just inside. It'll be underneath this time. Ocasio wanted the strike, doesn't get it. So it'll be 2-1 for Carson Jones. Playing first

0: base today for the Chiefs here. Bottom of the third inning. He's going to get a good piece of that one. That's going to go over to left. Doesn't make it in time. It goes, hits the fence. Cole Schasso, he's going to stay at third. That'll be a big-time double there for Carson Jones to get some runners in scoring position here for the Chiefs. With Cody Hundorf, who got the first hit of the game here over at first base. There's zero outs here in the bottom of the third. The Chiefs have an opportunity to get some runs after trailing 0-2 here after a two-run homer to start the third inning from the Blue Jays. We'll see what they have in store here. He's going to get a piece of that one. That rolls foul. It'll be 0-1 to start. Hundorf wanted that one. Hits a piece of that one again. That one's going to roll foul again. So it'll be 1-2 here. And Chiefs looking to get some scores here to help tie this one up. That'll be a strikeout looking there as Hundorf didn't like that one. Looked a little outside, but another strikeout here. The third strikeout of the game for Ocasio. Jake French now up to bat. He was the last strikeout that we saw from Ocasio all the way in the first inning. He looks to get some action going here. Again, one away in the bottom of the third inning as the Chiefs currently trail 0-2. Low on that one on the changeup here for Ocasio. This time, gets a piece of it once again, so it'll be 1-1. Chiefs can't afford to retire these two on third and second, and Schasso's over at third on the advance. Carson Jones after the double over at second. Ocasio on the pitch, low this time. French looking to be patient here. You're only one away. Ocasio on the pitch. Inside, they'll call that one a strike. French doesn't like that. You're in the top of the third. Big swing and a miss there. That'll be a strikeout once again for French, who's 0-2 today. This time it'll be Bowden Larson now up to bat. Last time we saw him, he was walked in the second. He had a lot more success early for the Chiefs, as they've had a couple of opportunities on the at-bats. Two away here, so no chance for a sac fly. Larson will have to get on base here for a base hit if they want any sort of run. Outside on that one, there'll be another strike. Bottom of the third inning here. Chiefs, Blue Jays on 101.5 Real Country. High pitch this time. It'll be 1-1. Ocasio gets another piece of it this time. It'll be 1-2 for Bowden Larson. Looking to get his another hit so far. Has yet to get a hit this season. Looking to start things off well here in the second game, the 2026 season here for the Winona Chiefs. Outside pitch is going to be wild. ricochets off the board here at Gaybridge Park. Falls right into the lap. Oblivious. So no chance for a run there for Cole Shasso, who thought about stealing. We're here on 1380 AM, 101.5 FM, Real Country. Outside pitch again here for Cazio. It'll be full count for Bowden Larson. To avoid loading the bases, Ocasio looking to strike him out. Here's the pitch. It'll be popped up over to left field. It'll fall foul. And it won't be in time for Logan Brooks to make the catch. So stays alive in the count with a full after a high riser over to left field. Be sure to stay tuned for all Chiefs action here, whether it's on 101.5 or 99.3 as well. We were also covering St. Mary's softball today. Unfortunately, they dropped their contest in the Super Regional today. Our very own Liam Stats had coverage of that. That's going to be a strikeout as Bowden Larson's going to get caught looking there. The Chiefs retire two on base as they'll be up on the field up next for the top of the fourth inning right here on 101.5 Real Country.
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0: 101.5 Real Country, this is Gabe Slavin here as the Winona Chiefs in their second game of the 2026 season are taking on the Austin Blue Jays, currently trailing 2-0 here to start the fourth inning after a two-run homer from Joshua Malina as he hit a two-run homer over to right field from Lee Trusinski, who's been fairly solid so far today, only allowing three hits, but that third one was fairly costly. He's still sitting with five strikeouts so far, only allowing two runs as well as two walks today. Looking to pick up a couple more strikeouts here. Chiefs manager is going against Gustavo Valencio as his first pitch, high riser, will be a swing and a miss there for Valencio. Takes a step off the mound and comes back. Looking to check before he gives up another strikeout here. Last time we saw him, he was struck out in the second. This time it's going to be a two-hopper over to Trinowski. And he's going to mishandle it. That'll be an error made by him to start things off. First error of the game there for the Chiefs as Valencio advances to first base, which means Kamini Camille looking to avoid getting a flyout here to third base. He had a line drive over to French. Didn't end things well there, but again, after that two-hopper missed from Trinowski, Chiefs have a runner over at first now. Trocinski, inside pitch there, looking to get him to bite. It'll be 1-1. We are here on 101.5 Real Country. This is Gabe Slavin here covering the Winona Chiefs as they take on the Austin Blue Jays here at Gaybridge Park. It'll be a strike there as he shows bunt. Come in. It's 1-2 now. So far, 0-2 today against Trocinski. Pops it over this time to right. Goes past the fence on a foul near the Blue Jay dugout. A lot of family here for Winona Chiefs season opener, not season opener, as that was last Sunday at Gaybridge Park. A little bit of a nicer day out, not a lot less rain here. A little more dry for the Chiefs. As he check swings on that one again, doesn't get it. It'll be a strikeout there as it looks like coming committed to the swing there. As the umpires say he went, so that'll be a strikeout once again for Cummins. He'll go 0-2 so far against Trocinski. That'll be Trocinski's sixth strikeout today. He's piling him up quite a bit here. That's the 12th strikeout of the season as well for the Chiefs. Here's the first pitch. It'll be a low. It'll be a ball to start things off against Lorado. Lorado was struck out looking in the third inning to close things out for the Blue Jays. Looking to find some more success here. Pops it up behind him over the fence for foul. We're here on 1380 AM, 101.5 FM, Real Country here. Top of the fourth. Blue Jays lead the Chiefs 2-0 here in Twin Rivers League action. Be sure to stay tuned as the Chiefs will also be in action next week at Gaybridge Park on Friday as they take on the Pine Island Pioneers. They'll make their first road trip on Sunday at 2 o'clock. They'll take on the Austin Greyhounds at Marcuson Park. And then they'll have a couple of road games coming up after that as well. As another ball on this at-bat here for Lorado. It'll be 2-0 on the count. Chiefs will also be heading into the month of June as they have a couple of actions. They'll take on the Dodge County Diamondbacks at the Snake Pit in Casson on Wednesday, June 3rd. 7:30 start as Chiefs will have a couple of games going on there as well as a little bit of movement here in the schedule. There'll be a walk there as a high pitch for Trocinski will move Lorado over on a walk. There'll only be the second walk of the day, or make that third walk of the day here for the Chiefs as that advances a runner into scoring position. Trocinski will have a mound visit now with the Chiefs as he looks to move over to a new pitcher. This Chiefs pitcher will come in as he starts things off. He'll look to warm up a little bit, so we continue to look down the schedule, or we can actually talk about St. Mary's as their season unfortunately comes to an end today against Simpson College. You heard that on 99.3 earlier today. Our very own Liam Stats had coverage of that. They took on Simpson College from Iowa, and Simpson won that match of 8-5, starting off with a couple of early runs here. Addison Gukin homered to left center with a run, with 7 runs here, starting in the second inning. The Cardinals had to come back, had four runs of their own in the fourth inning, looking to respond, but it just wasn't enough. They'll close the season now going 40-9, hosting a super regional in Division III for softball, but that will unfortunately end their season. You can hear full coverage as well for the St. Mary's Cardinals on 99.3 from 7-9, as you'll hear Invalid Fair Catch from myself, Gabe Slavin, and Ryan Glenn. With Invalid Fair Catch, we'll have coverage of Winona Chiefs, Winona College, and Winona High School action as they continue to advance all across the board. As the Winona Chiefs getting their season started, they also have a couple of other major action going on, but that's unfortunately going to do it here for the season, as the Chiefs, or not the Chiefs, the Cardinals, I should say, will be looking to find some more action. Jack Schultz will be stepping onto the mound here for the Chiefs. He'll be making his first appearance of the season as well. That'll be the end of Trusinski's day. He'll end his day in the fourth with an out left to give here, as it looks like Schultz, the right-handed pitcher, will go against Ocaso. First pitch is going to be outside, so we'll start 1-0. As he checks over first base, they switch helmets over at first. Here at the top of the fourth for Chiefs baseball, here on 101.5 Real Country. Schultz, it'll be a strike this time on a high riser. Schultz on the pitch, looks to bunt. It'll be a high riser over to Schultz. He'll get the second out, looking to tag over at second. Tucker Mierkiewicz will pick up the foul. Jack Schultz with a double play on the flyout, as well as getting the throw over to shortstop Tucker Mierkiewicz. That's going to do it here for the top of the fourth. We'll be back for the bottom right here on 101.5 Real Country.
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0: 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This is Gabe Slavin here for Winona Chiefs baseball against the Austin Blue Jays here on 101.5 Real Country, as the Chiefs currently trailing 2-0, but Jack Schultz coming in relief for Lee Trusinski after he pitched 3 1/4 innings. That'll also end Trusinski's day, as so far he picked up a couple of, he allowed 3 hits, it looked like, 1 error, as well as 2 runs, as well as 6 strikeouts. So a very solid finish on the day, as a couple of opportunities there to give the Chiefs some outs. They still only trail 2-0. Looking to get back into it here in the bottom of the fourth inning. Ben Brinkman back up to bat so far. 2-5 on the year. Batting 400. Looking to clean things up. Brinkman now looking to get back. He hit the first home run of the season for the Chiefs. He gets a good piece of that one. It'll just barely be foul over at the first baseline. On deck, it'll be Talon Trinowski for his second at bat. But it'll be Brinkman on an 0-1 start. Here at the bottom of the fourth, inside pitch here for Tranowski. Make that Brinkman. Tranowski warming up in the bullpen. Outside again, so it'll be 1-2 on the count. It's on a two-hopper there. Going over this time to Castro. Castro looking to make the throw. He gets him in time. The first 6-3 of the day between either team, as Brinkman will be retired before he advances to first. Now it'll be Tranowski going up against Okazo.
6: Now batting for the Chiefs, number 9, Talon Tranowski.
0: On deck will be Zach Zaboig, catcher today for the Chiefs. He hit a single over to third base on a little bit of a weird hopper there. First pitch for Tranowski is going to be foul. 0-1 to start. Here at the bottom of the fourth, Chiefs trailing 2-0 here against the Blue Jays. Looking to get some offense going early here at Gayridge Park. High pitch this time will be 1-1. This time will be outside here for Okazo. Tranowski now in a 2-1 advantage. It'll be a strike this time, just finding its way in the zone. 2-2 for Tranowski. He had a line drive over to Molina in the second inning. His pitch gets a piece of it, and it'll be foul once again, so it stays 2-2. We're here for Chiefs Blue Jays at Gaybridge Park here on 101.5 Real Country. Wind picks up a little bit here and there, Gaybridge Park, as Talon Tranowski with a 2-2 count, looking to avoid going 1-2-3, gets a piece of it again as it stays 2-2. Okazo will be outside this time, advances the count to full. Tranowski, second baseman for the Chiefs, who's gone 0-2 so far, looking to finish this inning without the Chiefs going 1-2-3. It'll be a two-hopper over to Okazo. That'll be a base hit as it couldn't be handled in time. It won't be an error, though, as it was kind of a tough break there for Okazo. Kind of broke out of his glove. Single over for first hit of the season for Tranowski. Goes 1-2 so far. It'll be Zach Zaboig. He hit a single over to third base earlier in this one. As right-handed batter looking to stay on top of the order. First one's going to be a strike here on the outside. This time it will be a wild pitch as it hits Zaboig. It will be a first hit by pitch of the game here between either team. So it advances runners over into scoring position now with Tranowski over at second. Zaboig moves over to first. With Zaboig coming out, Kellner will come in as a pinch runner once again. He came in the second inning, was retired at second as well. We're here on 101.5 here at the top of the hour for Chiefs baseball as they take on the Austin Blue Jays here on 101.5, 1380 AM. Chiefs currently trailing 0-2. Outside pitch here for Yamil Oxio. This time he gets a piece of it. It's going to be Tucker Mirkowitz. So far on the day, 0-1. Didn't pick up a hit last Sunday. Had more success in the pitcher's mound. This time will be another strike. It'll be 1-2 now in the count from Mirkowitz. Oxio looking to checks over at second. The 1-2 count. Low pitch. It'll be 2-2. We'll be back at the top of the order to Cole Shasso here in the fourth inning for Chiefs baseball. Here's a pitch. Just high on that one, so we'll raise the count to full. Two nothing here for Chiefs baseball as they look to come back down from the Chiefs. They have a runner in scoring position right now with Talon Trinowski. And that will be a walk as Tucker Mirkowitz advances to first with Talon moving over to second and Kellner moving over to second. Make that. Trinowski moving over to third. Make that. We'll be back at the top of the order here in the fourth inning. Loaded bases here with one out. We have a mound visit going on here for Austin. We can take a peek at what's going on across some sports as we have a little bit of free time. Oxio looking to get back on the mound. Looks like it might be a short mound visit.
6: At the plate for the Chiefs with the bases loaded, number 17.
0: It'll be Cole Shasso. Last time we've seen him, he was walked to start the third inning for the Chiefs. He looks to continue their bit of a nice streak they've been going on as they've had runners advance. He hits a base hit, and that's going to get a couple of runs in for the Chiefs. Cole Shasso looking to advance over to second. That moves Trinowski as well as Kellner home, and that's going to be a RBI double here. Two RBI double here for Cole Shasso in the bottom of the fourth. What a start here for the Chiefs. Looking to get some offense going with that. Kellner as well as Talon Trinowski advancing home, and it's 2-2. We're still only one away here in the bottom of the fourth inning. It'll be Carson Jones coming back in after the 2 RBI shot there from Cole Shasso over to right field. And that will be nearly a 1-2-3 at bat. It'll be just outside there for Orzio. It'll be outside again, 2-2 for Ocasio. Carson Jones little bit of wind pickup here as it picks up some of the dirt here on the baseball diamond. You look to continue to get a two-hopper here. Looking to retire a couple at the plate. There'll be a rundown now as Tucker Mierkiewicz is caught up. Looking to clear things up. Looking to make the play at the plate, and he'll be tagged out on the play from Okazo. So unfortunately, off of an advance, it'll be a single for Jones. It will retire Mierkiewicz over at home on a rundown. Advances Shasso over to third, and Jones over to second on the advance. Cody Hundorf now with two runners still in scoring position. No outs to give, though. We're two away here in the bottom of the fourth. Wind is picking up a little bit here at Gaybridge Park. Hoping our Winona Health Orthopedics and Sports Medicine broadcast booth doesn't blow away, as first pitch is going to be high for Ocasio. Ocaso. Speaking of which, we'd like to thank our sponsor at Winona Health Orthopedics and Sports Medicine. Outside pitch for the 2-0. 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No referral needed, compassionate care close to home. And that almost blew away my sponsor sheet, as the wind is picking up quite fiercely here. Will be another swing and a miss there for Cody Hundorf, as he looks to keep some action moving. We should be weighted down here on the tent, so we should be good on that end. But again, the wind is very persistent tonight, I would say that. Inside pitch there, it's 3-1 for Hundorf. Two outs. He's going to look to get a base hit there, and it's going to miss off the play. Castro's not going to get it in time. Now will advance Mierkiewicz, and that's a two RBI single now for Cody Hundorf as he gets a little grounder to fall over at shortstop, and that's going to give us a 4-2 lead in favor of the Chiefs. Now it's Jake French now in the order. The Chiefs have had quite a successful stretch of at-bats here. A four-run fourth inning has helped pick up the pace here for the Chiefs. Swing and a miss here on the first at-bat for French. He's been struck out twice so far in this game. He's going to pop it up. It's going to roll off the fence over to the Jays' dugout, which we've seen quite a few times, with these right-handed batters especially. Here's Ocaso. It'll be a strikeout looking, and a quick strikeout as well. Third one of the day here for Jake French. That'll do it. But the Chiefs, with a four-run fourth inning, after a pair of double RBI shots from Cody Hundorf, as well as Cole Shasso. We'll be back for the top of the fifth inning right here on 101.5 KHW.
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0: 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And the Chiefs just coming off a four-run fourth inning here to take a 4-2 lead against the Austin Blue Jays, especially off of the bats of Cody Hundorf as well as Cole Shasso. Shasso, with his first hit of the season, a 2-RBI shot over to left field to get the first two runs to tie things up early in the fourth inning. And then Cody Hundorf hit a single past shortstop Miguel Castro to get a couple more RBIs with Jones advancing home. So the Chiefs now up 4-2 after trailing so far for the majority of this season. They're starting to get a little more offense going after dropping that first contest to the Stuartville Racine Sharks 6-2. They're now up 4-2 and looking to hold on to that lead. It'll be Jack Schultz looking to keep on to it. The first time we've seen him, he went up against Yamil Ocasio. Ocasio hit a bunt fly up over to Schultz and over to make the double play over to Tucker Mirkowitz. It'll be a grounder this time over to Carson Jones for a routine ground out to start things off here, as it was the first out as well for Torres. We're one away here in the top of the fifth inning. Chiefs up 4-2. Looking to get their first win of the 2026 season against the Austin Blue Jays. Schultz on the mound. Will be a changeup strike there against Castro. Castro, last time we seen him, he was struck out in the third inning. He's 0-2 so far. He's been struck out twice. High pitch this time for Castro. We 1-1. He's also gone full count both times he's been on the plate. Schultz on the mound. Gets a piece of that one. It's going to hit the board right in front of us here in the Winona Health Orthopedics and Sports Medicine broadcast booth. Schultz now a 1-2 lead in the count, looking to finish things off. In a windy day here at Gabridge Park. Hopefully it gets back to summer weather at some point, but, you know, it's 56 degrees outside. It's a little chilly for a baseball game, but the Chiefs looking to bring the heat with the bats so far. Swing and a miss there, and Castro will be struck out for the third time this game. Chiefs looking to go for their first 1-2-3 inning against the Blue Jays so far today. They'll have to do it against the batter who just hit a home run, a two-run home run in the third inning. That would be Joshua Malina. He hit it over to right field over the scoreboard. That right now is not currently working here at Gabridge Park, but with the stat keeping we have here, we handle it pretty well. It'll be a strike on the inside there for Malina. Looking to hopefully get another home run here to cut the deficit down 4-3 instead of 4-2 here for the Blue Jays in the top of the fifth inning. Schultz on the mound, outside this time. It'll be 1-1. Be sure to stay tuned for more Chiefs coverage. We'll have you covered for all Chiefs action as they look to host the Plant Island Pioneers next on Friday. It'll be another opportunity here for the Chiefs. As a swing and a miss there for Malina. It'll be 1-2 in the count. Schultz looking to pick up his second strikeout of the day. It'll be a low pitch in the dirt, 2-2. But as I was saying, it'll be the Pine Island Pioneers coming to town next Friday. First pitch at 7:30 here at Gabridge Park. And then on Sunday, it'll be the Winona Chiefs traveling for the first time this season to Austin to take on the Greyhounds at Markeson Park as well. And be sure to stay tuned as they'll also travel June 3rd to the Dodge County Diamondbacks in the Snake Pit in Kasson as the Chiefs really start to get in the swing of things so far. Here's Schultz. Swing and a miss there, and that's going to end the inning as Molina will be struck out. A 1-2-3 inning for the Chiefs. When we come back, it'll be the bottom of the fifth with the Chiefs trying to advance their lead right here on 101.5 Real Country.
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0: 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This is Gabe Slavin here. As the Winona Chiefs currently leading 4-2 against the Austin Blue Jays here in the top or bottom of the fifth inning now. As we'd like to thank our broadcast booth sponsor, Winona Health Orthopedics and Sports Medicine. 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Compassionate care close to home. As it's a little windy out here out at Gaybridge Park. It's been windy to start the season as it was very similar conditions on Sunday as the Chiefs dropped that contest against Stuartville Racine 6-2. They're currently up 4-2 against the Austin Blue Jays. They look to continue to move the season ahead with some success on the bats. And starting off this inning, it will be Bowden Larson, who is 0-1 today. He was struck out looking in the third inning. He was the only batter not to get on the batter's box in the fourth inning. So Chiefs looking to get some success early. First is going to be, gets a piece of it. It's going to be foul near the Chiefs' dugout to start 0-1 on the count. Left fielder today for the Chiefs, Bowden Larson, one of the newcomers as well. Coach Trusinski talked about him a little bit, how he's been very effective in the fielding. You could have listened to that in the pregame show here on the Fan Winona. Or make that 101.5 Real Country. But be sure to stay tuned as we'll have Chiefs coverage across our channels, including 99.3 The Fan Winona. It'll be 2-1 on the count here after a couple of outside pitches here for Alcyon. And that'll be a walk as it'll be a low pitch once again. That'll be another walk this time, the second time that Larson's been walked, so couldn't see a potential mound visit here for the Blue Jays as they've been giving up a couple of runs here for the Chiefs. And Ben Brinkman now, batter today here for the Chiefs. He's going to come in as center fielder. So far, 0-2, but he's been sitting 2-6 so far in the season, batting .333. Inside pitch here to start 1-0 in the count. He's going to get a piece of that one. Is that going to fall over at left field? It will not, as Brooks will make the play on that one. And a line drive straight to him. That still leaves Larson over at first, but it'll be a flyout over to left field here for Ben Brinkman. Next up in the order will be Trinoski, who will be looking to continue his success. He scored the first run of that fourth inning, or as early as the fourth inning, as he hit a single off a two-hopper past Oxio, as he, so far, 1-1 in the order. takes a swing on that one. It's going to get a piece. It's going to get a piece of catcher Berbius's mask, so he looks to just check that he's okay. But it'll be 1-1 in the count here in the bottom of the fifth. Chiefs looking to hold on to their 4-2 lead here on the Real Country. Gets a piece of that one again. That's going to be a fly ball. It'll be a fly out this time for Torres. Cleans it up at second. Trinowski will still leave Larson over at first. Now it looks like it'll be Elliot Benick coming in for Zaxaboig. He came in at catcher here to start the fifth inning.
6: We have a new catcher for the Chiefs. Coming to the plate right now is number 8, Elliot Benick.
0: Benick looking to get a couple of successful at-bats here. He's coming in for the order for Zaxaboig. He starts off 0-1 in the count. Here in the top of the fifth, it'll be a line drive over to third base, and it'll be a routine 5-3 for Molina to close things off for the inning. We'll be back for the sixth with the Chiefs still leading 4-2 here on 101.5 Real Country.
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0: 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This is Gabe Slavin here for the top of the sixth inning for Winona Chiefs baseball as they take on the Austin Blue Jays here for Minnesota Baseball Association action in the Twin Rivers League. So far, it's been a very successful day on the mound for Jack Schultz, who came in two-thirds of the way for in the third inning for Chiefs manager Lee Trusinski. Make that the fourth inning, as he's cleaned up a couple of strikeouts as well as picked up a double play so far in his performance. Has not allowed a hit yet against the Blue Jays. He has walked one batter, which was Loranto, over in the ninth in the batting order. Next up, it will be John Berbius here, catcher today for the Blue Jays. He'll look to get another successful at-bat as he hit a single over to second baseman Trinowski, as they look to continue to find some more success here and try to find some more time to get some successful at-bats for the Blue Jays, as they've been a little quiet here to start the past couple innings, as they started off very solid in that second, having six at-bats, but again, it's been a little more quiet after that two-run homer from Joshua Molina. Here on Real Country, this is Chiefs baseball. We'll start off with Jack Schultz on the mound once again for the Chiefs to start the sixth inning. Onside pitch this time, it'll be 1-0 to start. Last time we seen Berbius, like I said, it was a two-hopper over to Trusinski, who couldn't get it in time. Schultz, in his first appearance, has been very solid on the mound, looking to pick things up for the Chiefs. Next up in the order will be Valencio. Gustavo Valencio will be a strike this time, as it's 1-2 in the count here for Bervius. Schultz looking to finish things off. Swing and a miss there for Bervius. It'll be another strike, 2-2. Schultz looking to retire the first batter of this inning. And that will do it. They're going to catch Bervius looking on that one, as it's a fastball down the middle for Schultz. We are one away here in the top of the sixth inning. Chiefs still leading 4-2 here at Gaybridge Park. Under the lights now, as the sun has set here at Gaybridge. A windy day as first pitch, a little outside, but finds its way in the zone as Schultz again getting success early in these counts has helped him get a couple of extra strikeouts. He's at 3 so far today. Another strike just on the outside, but again, still finding his way in the zone. Looking to get his 4th strikeout, the 10th strikeout potentially here for the Chiefs today. Gets a piece of that one. Hits it over to the fence. It stays 0-2. Chiefs still lead 4-2. Schultz now trying to finish things off. Inside pitch there. Gets the first ball of this at-bat. And that's a strikeout on the inside. That'll be the first to retire. They'll catch another. Well, Brooks catch looking there. Back-to-back strikeouts looking. The 10th strikeout of the day as well here for Chiefs pitchers, Trusinski as well as Schultz. Austin, now it's going to be Gustavo Valencio. He's up to bat once again. He advanced on an error from Tranowski in the 5th inning. So looking to see how he does. First pitch is outside, so we'll pull back on that one. Second pitch gets a piece of that one. That's going to roll over to Tranowski as it slows down right at the perfect spot. It'll be a 4-3 to close out this inning. Back-to-back 1-2-3 innings for the Chiefs as we'll head to the bottom of the 6th. Right here on 101.5 KHWK.
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0: KHWK. This is Gabe Slavin as we are here for Chiefs baseball as they take on the Austin Blue Jays, as they just offered a Twins ticket giveaway here at Gaybridge Park, as a lucky fan just won free tickets to the Twins for a regular season game as their season progresses. But we're back for some Chiefs baseball.
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0: As we start things off here with Tucker Mirkowitz here up to bat. Last time we see him.

0: advance to second as well, as the throw was behind first base, as Molina couldn't get there in time. Kuhman couldn't get there in time, excuse me. But Merkowitz, off the advance, gets a quick single and gets all the way over to second. The wind picking up here at Gaybridge Park. It will be outside ball here as we're back to the top of the order. Cole Chasso. Last time we've seen Chasso, he had a double over to right field on a two RBI double, I should say, as he helped advance the first two runners in that four-run fourth inning. And he also got all the way home off of an advance from Cody Hundorf on a run. So Chasso, a recipient of a lot of offense here for the Chiefs, looking to get some more offense going here in the bottom of the sixth inning. Outside pitch this time. It'll be mishandled this time by catcher on the play, Bervius, but will be picked up just before Merkowitz can advance. So he'll stay 2-0 on the count. No outs so far in the bottom of the sixth here for the Chiefs. Merkowitz gets a piece of that one, but he'll roll off the third base line. 2-1 now with Carson Jones on deck. Merkowitz still over at second. As it looks like he's going to get a little piece of that one, as it will be a flyout this time, as looked like Chasso tried to show bunt, pulled back, but just not in time, as it flied all the way up for a quick pop fly over to first baseman Kuhman. That'll be a flyout on that one. So we're one away here in the six. Carson Jones now looking to, again, advance Merkowitz as much as they can. Looking to get an extra run here. Outside pitch here for Ocaso. The Blue Jays, who haven't found a lot of success up to bat, are trying to avoid any more multiple run innings here, as if it wasn't for that fourth inning, they'd still be up 2-0. Outside pitch again, it'll be 2-0 now on the count. And Jones not really swinging at anything right now, looking to be a little patient. That'll be the first strike of this at-bat now, as goes straight down the middle. Jones didn't bite. Here on KHWK, we're at Gaybridge Park. Chiefs Blue Jays here, as the wind has started to pick up quite a bit. That'll be a walk on this one, as Carson Jones will advance over to second, which leaves Merkowitz over at second and Jones over at first. We'll have a mound visit here from the Blue Jays, as it's a unique condition here at Gaybridge Park. It's been so dry recently that the wind is starting to pick up some of the sand here from the first and third baselines. So you're starting to see a little bit of dust moving now across the field with how much wind's been picking up. But with a little mound visit here, looks like we'll have a new pitcher come in, which will be Blake Kuhman. He'll switch over on the mound to take a couple of practice pitches. That will move Ocasio over to shortstop, as well as we possibly might have a new first baseman, as we'll see who comes into that spot, as it looks like Molina will move over to that role. So a little bit of shifting going on here for the Blue Jays, as it'll be Castro over at third. It'll be Ocasio over at shortstop. Torres stays at second, and third baseman Molina will move over to first.
1: With a white ticket drawing for Twins tickets, the winner was Jamie Severson.
0: Here in the bottom of the sixth inning here, Chief.

0: Hawks leading 4-2 at Gaybridge Park. Looking to find some sort of movement here on the outside. Next up, it will be Cody Hundorf, who, like we said, hit a 2-RBI single over to shortstop, which at the time was Castro on a 2-hopper. He advanced a pair of runners to get the third and fourth run of the game.
1: For the Chiefs, number 27, Cody Hundorf.
0: Hundorf looking to get some advancement here as we're only one away in the sixth inning, and we have a pair of runners on second and first. Hundorf looking to move the bases a little bit, potentially load them against a new pitcher. Kuman, his first pitch is going to be a strike. This time a left-handed pitcher against a right-handed Hundorf, which will change some of the matchups here for the Blue Jays. High pitch this time, so it'll be 1-1 on the count. Kuman will get another strike there. Now advance the count here. It'll be 1-2 now for Hundorf, looking to avoid getting struck out here for the second time this season. Hits a piece on that one. It'll go next to the park lounge here on the right side, but unfortunately, that's not in the ballpark, so he'll stay 1-2. Chiefs currently up 4-2 against the Austin Blue Jays here on 101.5 Real Country. Now be a strikeout as they'll catch Hundorf looking as it just finds its way in the zone. That'll be the second time today that Cody Hundorf has been struck out. And we are two away here in the bottom of the sixth. It'll be Jake French now, who's been struck out three consecutive times here on the day, looking to avoid going, retiring two on base. First is a swing and a miss here for French. It'll be 0-1 to start on the count against Kuman. There'll be another one on that, as it's kind of a change up there for Kuman that curves in. French is now 0-2 in the count, with Mierkiewicz over at second, Jones over at first. High pitch this time for Kuman. It'll be 1-2. He thought he had the strikeout, but we play on here in the bottom of the sixth on 101.5 Real Country. He's going to get a piece of that one, and it's just going to fall past that foul line, unfortunately, as he stays alive in the count. French going to left field, falls foul. Kuman now, still 1-2. Next pitch, and that's going to be a strikeout once again. The fourth strikeout of the day in these at-bats for French. That will also do it here for the sixth inning. When we come back, it's top of the seventh action here for the Blue Jays up to bat right here on KHWK.
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0: Real Country. This is Winona Chiefs baseball here on Real Country. They take on the Austin Blue Jays here at Gaybridge Park. Currently up 4-2 here in the top of the seventh inning, as the last two innings have been very successful here for the Chiefs. Jack Schultz stepping onto the mound. He's gone 1-2-3 with four strikeouts since coming in the middle of the fifth, getting a double play there to help close out the inning. With a pair of successful the fourth, as he had a double play off of a flyout as well as a throwout to second base. So he's been very much locked into this one. He came in relief for Lee Trusinski after 4 1/3 innings so far, but he's looking to close this game off strong, as the Chiefs currently hold a 2-run lead. There's a lot of work to do, as we have three innings left before the Chiefs can ride it home just yet. To start things up on the bats here for the Blue Jays, it'll be a bit of a changeup in the order, as it looks like we will not have Kumin up to bat, as he is in the pitcher spot now. It will be a new batter in, actually. It will be Xavier Ocaso. He's going to come in for his first at-bat. It'll be a outside pitch there for Schultz. It'll be 1-0 on the count. And next up, it will be Alex Laranto as well, coming in as a pinch hitter. High riser there. It'll stay 2-0 on the count. Here in the top of the seventh inning, Chiefs are 9 outs away from their first win of the season. He's going to hit it up, pop fly over to Schultz, looking to make the play. And he'll catch that one, as it'll be one away here in the set in the seventh inning. Next up off the bat, it will be Laranto, making his first appearance on the plate as well. Next up in the order, as it's looking to change up just a little bit, Laranto continuing to find a way to get some help on the bats, as we have a spectator here who is really excited to see me. It'll be Schultz up to on the plate. It'll be an outside pitch this time to be 1-0 on the count against Alex Laranto. And Schultz so far, back-to-back 1-2-3 innings here in the fifth and the sixth, looking to go 3-for-3 here in the seventh. High pitch that time, almost took Laranto's head off there as he pulls back for a 2-0. We'll be back to the top of the order for Ocaso, as again, the Chiefs looking to find some sort of way to maintain their 4-2 lead. That'll be a strike on the inside once again. Laranto backs up, trying to make sure he doesn't get another high pitch to his head like he did in the first of this at-bat. It'll be trying to frame it as Bennick, but it'll be 3-1 in the count. Here in the lineup for the Blue Jays, Schultz with a 3-1 deficit looking to clean things up. Gets a piece of that one. That'll be foul. Hits it over to the Jays' dugout after ricocheting off the fence. Again, a very popular spot that this fence kind of leans towards with these right-handed batters. Again, here at Gaybridge Park. Full count now for Schultz. looking to avoid giving up another runner on base. That'll be a walk here as it's a low pitch in the dirt. The first walk for Schultz in the inning, as well as this game. Next up, it will be Ocasio, who is 0-3 so far today. Most recently seen on a double play as he hit a bunt straight up to Schultz in the fourth inning, which helped pick off on the play Valencio over at second. First pitch is going to be a strike here to start the seventh. Still one away here. Next up in the order will be Torres, second baseman here for the Blue Jays. Looking to get a piece of that one. That will roll foul, as it looked like it just was on the line there of third base next to French. But it'll be 0-2 now on the count here for Ocasio here in the seventh inning. Schultz now on the mound. I'm going to clean things up. It's outside pitch now. We'll be 1-2. Two away here, trying to close this inning out. Schultz looking to pick off on the play over to Jones. Doesn't get it, so come back for the pitch. Again, Chiefs leading 4-2 here at Gaybridge Park, looking for their first win of the 2026 season. 0-1 so far after dropping their contest to the Stuartville Racine Sharks on Sunday. It'll be a low pitch again here for Schultz. It'll be 2-2 now on the count. He checks over to first. Schultz stays on the mound. It's a piece of that one. It's Ocasio. As it stays 2-2 once again. Here for seventh inning action here for the Winona Chiefs at Gaybridge Park. Here for Memorial Day weekend. The only game of Memorial Day weekend for the Chiefs, but stay tuned as the Chiefs will be in action two times next weekend. They'll host the Pine Island Pioneers on Friday, first pitch at 7:30, as well as travel to Austin to take on the Austin Greyhounds at 2 o'clock on Sunday. A big shot there from Ocasio, goes right over to left field, and it's not going to be, the play is not going to be made in time as Larson's going to lose it on that one. He tries to make a throw over to first. It'll be recovered, so it'll just be a base hit. But the first hit of the day here for Ocasio. A little bit of momentum growing here for the Blue Jays. As a line drive over to left field is dropped by Bowden Larson. Now up to bat, it's going to be Torres, second baseman today for the Jays. Hasn't moved much around in the field, so stays second in the order. With one out to give, high pitch this time. It's going to leave the glove of Benick as it goes behind the head of Torres. Runners advance to third and second here. An opportunity now for the Jays to get some runners in that potential position to tie this one up. Schultz in a situation here, looking to end this inning as fast as possible. Swing and a miss there for Torres. It's going to give him a strike. It's 1-1 now. We're here on 101.5 KHWK, top of the seventh inning action here for Winona Chiefs baseball. As A windy day here at Gaybridge Park has fell in favor of the Chiefs so far, leading 4-2 after a four-run inning, capitalized by a pair of two RBI shots by Cole Chasso, as well as Cody Hundorf. That's going to be a single this time for Torres, who gets a piece of that one. Now I'll have a runner. Lorado advance home on an RBI single there, with Ocasio also advancing over to third base. And we'll have a visit over with Schultz on the mound here, as the Jays have cut the deficit to one now in the top of the seventh inning. Windy day here at Gaybridge Park, as the Chiefs leading 4-3. Jack Schultz now, after giving up back-to-back base hits here. Schultz on the mound here. One out, top of the seventh inning. Runners on third and second. It'll be a two-hopper over this time. It'll be a rundown situation as Benek looking to get the out on Ocasio. Makes the tag. Or actually, they'll call him safe on that one. As the rundown is they will call him out, as the umpire gave the signal out, but the other umpire signaled safe for a second, then pulled back on the out. So that game-tying run at third, Ocasio, will be tagged out. So that will leave runners at first and second, which means Castro will advance on a fielder's choice, as well as Torres moving over to second. Molina, who hit the two RBI home run in the third inning, was struck out in the fifth. Looks to get a piece of that one. It'll be a base hit over to left field. Benek looking to make the play. It won't get there in time. That's the tying run there for Torres. And the game is knotted at four runs apiece. Couple of base hits now, and the Jays have tied this one up 4-4 with Molina getting an RBI single. That is three RBI on the day here for Joshua Molina, as he has been very successful at finding ways to get some offense going for the Blue Jays. Two outs here in the top of the seventh. Jack Schultz looking to avoid giving up any more runs. Here's a pitch. That'll be giving a piece on that one, as that might have been a hit by pitch, but it looked like it got its bat, so I'm not sure what they might have called that one a ball, but again, in that either way, he stays on the mound as Bervius is up to bat. Last time we seen him, he was struck out looking in the sixth inning. We are back to the order we had in the sixth inning with two outs. Bervius, this swing is going to be gets a piece of it over on the third base line, but it rolls foul. It'll be 1-2 now in the count, as it did get a piece of the bat on that first pitch. That'll be a strikeout looking again. So Jack Schultz, after giving up two runs, closes the seventh inning off. leaving it a tie game, leaving runners on second and first. We'll be back for the bottom of the seventh right here on 101.5 Real Country.
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0: 99.3, the Fan Winona. This is Gabe Slavin here, or make that 101.5 KHWK. This is Gabe Slavin here for Chiefs baseball as they take on the Austin Blue Jays here in a windy, cold night at Gabe Rich Park as the Chiefs currently, they were leading 4-2 in the top of the seventh, and then they gave up a couple of runs, so it's back to a tie game. They'll need some offense going here in the last couple innings to make sure they can seal the win. Their first win of the 2026 season is what they're looking for after dropping that first contest 6-2 against the Stuartville Racine Tiger, or Sharks make that, on Sunday. And while we have a minute, we'd like to thank our broadcast booth sponsor, Winona Health Orthopedics and Sports Medicine. 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But we're back here for Chiefs baseball as they take on the Austin Blue Jays. We have a new pitcher most recently coming in from that sixth inning that he pitched against the Chiefs in relief of Yamil Oxio. It will be Blake Human taking us through the seventh inning, as well as in the sixth he took over. He had a pair of strikeouts as well as a walk. First pitch of the at-bat, we'll be getting a piece of it as it is Bowden Larson up to bat. He's 0-1 to start on the count. Here's the next pitch. Will be another strike this time as it's a changeup. As just finds its way inside the zone. Larson starts off 0-2 in the count here in the seventh inning. Now be strike three, a 1-2-3 at bat here for Bowden Larson, his second strikeout of the game. We're one away here with the Chiefs trying to get some offense going as well. It'll be Ben Brinkman up to bat now for the Chiefs. He is 0-3 so far today. He started the day off with a .500 batting average, going 2-4 against the Sharks on Sunday. Looks to get some action going now. Starts off 1-0 on a low pitch. Up next, it'll be Tyler Kellner in the order, as he's done some base running here for the Chiefs in the second and fourth inning, respectively. A curveball there for Cumin. Gets a 1-1 here against Brinkman. Tie game here at Gabridge Park, as Brinkman gets a piece of that one that will hit the wall of the Park Lodge next to us here at Gabridge Park. As we are here in the Winona Health Orthopedic Sports Medicine broadcast booth, choose the game changers at Winona Health Orthopedics and Sports Medicine. They'll listen, conduct a comprehensive assessment, and deliver game-changing solutions. That'll be a strike once again for Brinkman. That'll be another strikeout looking here for the Chiefs, as it'll be back-to-back strikeouts for Cumin. And right now he is on a stretch of striking out four consecutive batters here.
11: from ABC News. I'm Dave Packer. 40,000 people in Orange County, California, ordered to evacuate due to a hazardous chemical leak from a tank at an aerospace facility. Officials warning it could either fail and spill thousands of gallons of toxic chemicals, or it could explode.
12: Valve overheated on a 34,000-gallon tank containing a liquid used to make acrylic plastics. It was initially spewing toxic chemicals into the air. Fire crews spraying the tank with water, trying to cool it down. County officials expanded the evacuation zone.
13: At some point, this is going to fail, and we're doing our best to figure out the when or how we can prevent it.
12: But they say 15% of residents are refusing to leave their homes.
11: ABC's Trevor Ault in New York City, a deadly explosion at a Staten Island shipyard. Workers trapped as fire raged. Mayor Zoran Mamdani.
14: I'm heartbroken to report that one civilian has passed away. I send my deepest condolences to their loved ones.
11: Dozens of others were injured, mostly firefighters. Tulsi Gabbard says she's resigning from her position as Director of National Intelligence, citing her husband's cancer diagnosis. ABC's Selena Wang reminds us that Gabbard came into the role without any traditional intelligence background, which drew scrutiny from some lawmakers.
15: The timing here is also notable because it comes shortly after Joe Kent, who was the National Counterterrorism Center director, resigned over the Iran war, and Joe Kent was a close ally of Tulsi Gabbard's.
11: That sinkhole that fouled up air travel at New York's LaGuardia Airport and beyond has been fixed. Good news for what's shaping up to be one of the busiest, if not the busiest, Memorial travel weekend on record. But if you are heading out, ABC meteorologist Lee Goldberg says, pack an umbrella and a light jacket.
16: The highest rainfall totals in the south, but a flood watch is there through Monday. 2 to 4 inches of rainfall, Houston.
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11: We're now learning more details about the race to help NASCAR legend Kyle Busch before his sudden death. ABC's Will Reeve has more.
21: I've got an individual that...
22: The Associated Press reporting Busch had been training in a racing simulator when he became unresponsive. At the time of the call, it sounded like Busch was conscious. The dispatcher saying help was on the way.
21: He's on the bathroom floor right now.
22: The next day, Busch's family breaking the news that the husband and father of two had died after being hospitalized with a severe illness.
11: British authorities say they've interviewed a woman who claims she was trafficked to one of the homes of Britain's former Prince Andrew. ABC foreign correspondent Marcus Moore.
23: While Andrew has not commented on this specific case, he has consistently denied all wrongdoing. The prince was arrested last February for suspected misconduct in public office. He was questioned for hours and then released. His arrest came after emails published in the Epstein files appeared to show Andrew had forwarded government information to Epstein while he was the trade envoy for the UK government back in 2010. His brother King Charles removing all of Andrew's titles last year over the scandal surrounding his friendship with Epstein.
11: This passing.
24: I'll stand alone, don't need anyone, cause I'm Rob, just came to have fun.
11: Rapper Rob Bass, half of the duo Rob Bass and DJ Easy Rock, best known for their hit It Takes Two, has died. Bass, who had just celebrated his 59th birthday, died after a battle with cancer. His music partner, Easy Rock, died in 2014. Dave Packer, ABC News.
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1: Here's your weatherology forecast. Mainly cloudy skies expected tonight with lows around 52. Winds out of the southeast, 8 to 15 miles per hour. Cloudy skies with a few peaks of sun tomorrow. Chance of rain showers. High temperatures reach up to 74. Lows around 50 tomorrow night, partly cloudy. Temperatures a bit above average Sunday and Monday with highs from the upper 70s to the low 80s. Thunderstorms both days. For the Weatherology Weather Center, I'm meteorologist Paul Frombley. Currently, it's 59 degrees.
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0: Welcome back to 101.5 Real Country. Apologies for those technical difficulties there, as we have we didn't anticipate the game getting to this point, but we're back here for Chiefs action, and we start with a single over to left field here for Bennick as he gets over to second on a baseline double. So starting things off very hot here for the Chiefs action, as Elliott Bennick gets a RBI double there on the shot. Start things off. It's tied 4-4 here in the bottom of the eighth inning. The Chiefs going 1-2-3 to take things off, as it was a very quick inning there for the Chiefs, who had a pair of solid hits so far, trying to get some action going, but no outs here in the bottom of the eighth. It's tied 4-4. Tucker Mirkowitz now up to bat. It'll be Kuman on the plate. Showing bunt is Mirkowitz. It's a high pitch, so we'll not take it. It'll be 1-0 on the count. So far, the bats just have not been as explosive here for the Chiefs. Their last hit coming all the way back in the sixth inning. As Kuman, another high pitch this time. Mirkowitz doesn't bite. It's 2-0 to start. Kuman back on the mound with a 2-0 deficit, trying to cut into it. Outside pitch again. It'll be a 3-0 lead now for Mirkowitz. Gonna have to get some better pitches here. Trying to avoid getting some runners in scoring position. One already in scoring position here for the Chiefs. Straight down the middle there for a 3-1 now. Here's Kuman. Kuman has yet to allow a hit. He was on a streak before that double by Bennick of five consecutive strikeouts. This time it's going to be Mirkowitz on a two-hopper, over looking to make the tag. Doesn't get there in time, and that'll move Bennick over to third base, as well as advance Mirkowitz over to first. As Mirkowitz now with the single, after a potential fielder's choice, it was Orzio trying to pick up another out, as another opportunity here arises for the Chiefs. No outs here in this inning. It's going to be Kuman on the plate. Swing and a miss there. Not going to get it in time. It's going to be an opportunity for the Chiefs, as Mirkowitz's throw doesn't get there in time. Orzio doesn't get it. And that's going to be Bennick advancing for the game leading run. Mirkowitz also advances over to third base off of the steal attempt. And that will be a missed opportunity here for the Blue Jays, as it's now 5-4 in favor of the Chiefs. Here's Kuman on the pitch. It's going to be popped up over for a foul now, as Chasso works into the count. Going to get a piece of that one. It's going to fall foul. So, be another strike here for Chasso. Bottom of the eighth inning here. Chiefs lead 5-4 after a pair of nice at-bats from Elliott Bennick, who scored the game-leading run. It'll be a two-hopper this time for Chasso. Can he get there in time? He cannot. It'll be a 6-3 there after the throw from Ocasio. So we are one away here in the bottom of the eighth, with the Chiefs now given an opportunity to build on their lead a little bit. Carson Jones now, last time we seen him, he was walked in the sixth inning. Hopefully we get to see him get a couple more opportunities on the plate. Low pitch there and outside, looking to add some runs there as well. It'll be Cumin stepping back onto the mound. With a very solid start. Looking to continue to get some things going. Big swing and a miss there for Jones. It'll be 1-1. Back to a 1-1 here, Jones. Looking at his third hit of the day, I should say. Swing and a miss again. Doesn't get a piece of that one. It'll be 1-2 in the count. Again, the Chiefs are still one away here with Tucker Merkowitz over at third base. Looking to advance home to get another potential game-winning run here. And that's going to be a base hit there for Carson Jones. That's going to advance Tucker Merkowitz home, and Jones is going too. As it's over to left field, and it's going to be Brooks making the throw, but another double here, this time an RBI double for Carson Jones as he picks up another solid hit, and the Chiefs are up 6-4.
1: Next batter, designated hitter number 27, Cody Hundorf
0: now back up to bat. Last time we seen him, he was struck out looking in the sixth inning. Chiefs now up 6-4, trying to find a way to boost off their momentum. First pitch is going to be a strike on the inside. It'll be 0-1 to start for Hundorf. High pitch this time for Cumin. It'll be 1-1. It's Jones over at second after his RBI double. Be an outside pitch again for Cumin. It's been a game of runs so far as the Blue Jays started off with a 2-run third inning. Chiefs responded with 4 runs scored in the fourth. With another shot here from Hundorf going over to right field, looking to make the play in time. It's going to bounce and fall. And here's Hundorf advancing to second with Jones going home. Can he make it in time? He can. And that's an RBI double for Cody Hundorf as he hits it over to Loranto. Can't get it to it in time, and it falls. Chiefs with a pair of RBI doubles back-to-back, and it's 7-4. The Chiefs have started to run away with it.
1: Now batting, number 25, Jake French.
0: Jake French now up to bat. He is 0-4 now so far today. He's had 4 consecutive strikeouts here. Looking to get his first hit of this at-bat. First pitch is going to be a strike looking there, but the Chiefs, they've started to pick up where they've left off here as they're currently on a 3-run inning stretch. Swing and a miss there for French once again. It'll be 0-2 to start this count. Again, the Chiefs have an out to give here so far as the only out came from Cole Chasso on a 6-3. Here's Cumin. French is going to get a piece of that one. That one's going to fall beyond the fence as it'll stay 0-2. Next up in the order is Bowden Larson as the Chiefs have looked to continue to close things off in this inning. Checking over at second, takes the pitch. It'll be outside, so it'll be 1-2 for French. Here in the bottom of the eighth inning, Chiefs are 3 outs away from their first win of the 2026 season. Another curveball on the outside. He doesn't take it again. It'll be 2-2. Here on 101.5 KHWK. French is going to get a piece of that one. That one's going to fall past on the dugout and roll over in the trees. As French stays alive 2-2. Kumin looking to end this inning right now to give the Jays the best chance of coming back in the ninth. It'll be a rip again. Rolls on the first base line, but falls foul. Here in the bottom of the eighth, it's Chiefs baseball on 101.5 Real Country. Looking to start this game off starting to start this season off 1-1 after their 6-2 loss against the Sharks. They couldn't get anything going on the bats. It's been the opposite story here, especially in the eighth. French getting a piece of that one more time as this at-bat stays alive. Here's the payoff. Outside again, it stays 3-2. Full count now with one out. French looking to survive in advance here for the Chiefs. Inside pitch, and that's going to be a walk for Kumin, which moves French over to first. Bowden Larson now up to bat. Last time we see him, he was struck out looking in the seventh inning. Larson now looking to continue the run that the Chiefs have gone on here. We only have one out in the bottom of the eighth, but they have continued to break through here against Kumin on the mound. Swing and a miss here on the first pitch for Larson. Kumin now again on the pitch. It'll be high and outside. Be 2-0 now on the count. Be a strike once again, 1-2. Checks over at second. Swing and a miss there. And that's going to close out this second out of the inning. Will be another out as the Blue Jays thought it was the last out of the inning, but we still have one more to give here before we get to the ninth. Before the Blue Jays' last chance, it's Ben Brinkman, who has not had a hit so far today, looking to get some success early. High pitch this time will be 1-0 to start. On deck, it will be Tyler Bellner. Outside pitch this time will be 2-0 on the count. With two outs here in the bottom of the eighth, the Chiefs are looking in pretty strong territory here. Swing and a miss for Brinkman now. Extends it 2-1. He's going to get a piece of that one. Is it going to fall between short? And it will. It goes to center field and it drops. And that will advance Cody Hundorf home. And that will bring Jake French all the way over to third base. An RBI double, or RBI single, I should say, for Ben Brinkman. His first hit of the day helps advance Cody Hundorf home. And the Chiefs are now up 8-4 here in the bottom of the eighth. We have a visit on the pitcher's mound, so we'll take a look at what we have in store next for the Chiefs as they are on the brink of potentially taking a 8-4 lead here and potentially more with French over at third base now as Ben Brinkman hits an RBI single over to center field. Kumin looking to end things off where it is, just to give the Blue Jays a chance of coming back. A four-run eighth inning has helped advance
1: the Chiefs
0: to potentially getting their first win. They're three outs away from their first win of the 2026 season. So they're just looking to finish this season off strong. First one's going to be a strike against Tyler Kellner. So far, Kellner has had a couple of at-bats, but hasn't sat very well. He was struck out in the seventh inning. Starts off 1-1. With French over at third, as well as Ben Brinkman over at first. The Chiefs looking to add even more runs to their already impressive eighth inning. Human swinging a miss there for Kellner. It's going to be 1-2 now on the count. With Elliot Benick up on deck. Human looking to end things off. Gets a piece of that Kellner. That's going to be a base hit for Tyler Kellner. That's going to advance French home. It's 9-4, and the Chiefs' offense is just continuing to roll. Kellner now with a base hit. He hits an RBI single, and the Chiefs have now advanced more runners across the board. Jake French comes home. Ben Brinkman advances to second, and it's back to Benick for his second at-bat of this inning. Last time we seen him, he hit a double over to left field. He really started off the offense here for the Chiefs, as he helped advance home as well as Tucker Mirkiewicz as the first two hits of this inning. But we're back over to the top of the order here as Kuman will end his night after a stretch of consecutive hits here, as the Chiefs have had two outs for the past couple at-bats, but they have had a couple of more successful hits as well. They have had five hits so far in this inning, and four of them have been RBIs. With a mound change here, it will be a new pitcher, Loranto.
1: Number five, Arvis Laureano.
0: Laureano, so far on the day, has been moving around from... He was playing over at first base, as well as third base, to start things off for the Blue Jays. But now he's in the pitcher's mound, looking to get the final out for the Blue Jays here, as the Chiefs have had five runs in this inning. With the last one coming from Tyler Kellner, picking up his first hit of the season. As we have a little bit of time here, it's a bit of a late night here at Gaybridge Park. We can take a look at what's going on across the sports world. As of right now, the Oklahoma City Thunder are currently dominating the San Antonio Spurs, as they are leading by 11 right now on Game 3. But we're back to action here, as Chiefs currently on another big stretch. A wild pitch here is going to advance Brinkman over to third, as well as Kellner over to second. So it'll be 1-0 to start on the count here for Elliot Benick's first at-bat after Laureano has moved over to pitcher for Kuman. High pitch again, as Benick will be 2-0. There'll be a strike this time to extend a 2-1 here for Benick. Again, he batted first here in the inning. We reach back to the top of the order. Another strike here as it's a little low, but finds its way in the zone. It's 2-2. Elliot Benek now looking to try and finish things off. Here's the payoff. Swing and a miss, and that's going to close the inning off. When we come back, it's three outs left here for the Blue Jays. If not, the Chiefs win their first game of the 2026 season right here on 101.5 Real Country.
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0: Willie Nelson going down that whiskey river on your Real Country Friday night. My name is Al Farbell. If you're feeling backed up, try taking a 20-minute walk. A study measured bowel sounds in adults to figure out how well waste passed through them while they were sitting and while they were more active. The scientists found that even a very easy walk can get things moving again. More of your favorite Real Country songs are coming up right around the corner for you from Mark Chestnut and Brother Jukebox. Ella Langley is choosing Texas. And more of your favorites are all coming up next right here on Real Country.
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1: From ABC News, I'm Dave Packer. It's the unofficial start of summer, and millions are hitting the roads this Memorial Day weekend. The gas that fuels those road trips has dropped a few cents, but Patrick DeHaan, head of petroleum analysis for Gas Buddy, warns we may see pumped up prices in the next few weeks.
2: It could get worse this summer. The national average could reach that $5 a gallon mark later this summer. So long as the Strait of Hormuz continues to be closed, that's going to be choking off additional oil that would otherwise be flowing into the global supply and inventories. And that is going to keep gas prices relatively elevated until the Strait potentially reopens.
1: A federal judge has dismissed a human smuggling case against Kilmer Abrego Garcia, the man the Trump administration unlawfully deported to El Salvador last year. It's a remarkable turn of events for Abrego Garcia, who came to represent the Trump administration's aggressive deportation campaign. Lydia Walter Rodriguez is with We Are CASA, the organization that's been fighting for Abrego Garcia's rights.
3: This is a testament to the courage of standing up and fighting for your constitutional rights. And we are witnessing here a moment that has been brought about through the community coming together and fighting alongside Kilmer.
1: The Justice Department will attempt to repeal the decision. A storage tank holding toxic chemicals in Orange County, California, threatening to explode. Orange County Fire Authority Division Chief Greg Covey.
4: That tank, when it heated up on the first day, actually bulged. It got to a point where it does what we call a blevy, which is a boiling liquid expanding vapor explosion.
1: Release valves on the tank frozen. A shipyard explosion in New York City Friday left one person dead and dozens injured. New York City Mayor Zoran Mamdani.
5: This was a complex, fast-developing emergency situation. More than 30 New Yorkers, both civilians and first responders, have sustained injuries.
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1: A new allegation has emerged in the inquiry into Britain's former Prince Andrew. We hear more from ABC foreign correspondent Marcus Moore.
8: British police said in their latest statement they've been in touch with a lawyer for one woman who said that she was trafficked to Andrew at his home in Royal Lodge back in 2010. She has not officially brought this claim to police, though, so it's not part of the ongoing investigation. Police said that if she wishes to report this to police, it will be taken seriously and handled with care.
1: The former prince denies any wrongdoing. A new record-breaking climb at Yosemite National Park.
9: A 7-year-old boy has become the world's youngest person to ever climb El Capitan, the world's largest monolith. Joey Evermore takes over the record from his brother Sam, who made the climb when he was 8 years old and was also on hand to assist Joey in this expedition. Joey started as a 6-year-old, turned 7 on Wednesday during the climb, and reached the summit on Thursday evening. Joey's full name is Joey Danger Evermore, so yes, Danger is quite literally his middle name. Mike DeBusky, ABC News.
1: A woman was taken into custody in Raleigh, North Carolina, after police say she shot two attorneys outside of the Wake County courthouse. Officials say the woman had become belligerent during her court appearance and eventually left the building and returned with a handgun, shooting two opposing attorneys in her civil case. No word on the condition of those shooting victims. And Wall Street went into the weekend with another record, the Dow up 294 points, closing over 50,000. Dave Packer, ABC News.
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10: Here's your weatherology forecast. Mainly cloudy skies expected tonight with lows around 52. Winds out of the southeast, 8 to 15 miles per hour. Cloudy skies with a few peaks of sun tomorrow. Chance of rain showers. High temperatures reach up to 74. Lows around 50 tomorrow night, partly cloudy. Temperatures a bit above average Sunday and Monday with highs from the upper 70s to the low 80s. Thunderstorms both days. From the Weatherology Weather Center, I'm meteorologist Paul Trombley. Right now, 57.
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Eddie Rabbit. I love a rainy night right here in real country. How you doing? I'm Tammy. Thanks for joining me. Here's a classic from Alan Jackson. I'd love you all over again right here in real country.

Music from the Zac Brown Band. And you know I like my chicken fried right here in Real Country. With any luck, there's going to be some fried chicken in our future this Memorial Day weekend. Hope you've got all 3 days off and have big plans. I know we've got some great music coming for you. Keep it here. We've got some Tanya Tucker coming your way next.

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You load 16 tons. 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

0: Tucker Wetmore, right here in Real Country. How you doing? I'm Tammy Lively. Here's what you want to do this weekend to make sure things are good at your house. Just a little spring checkup. 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And make sure you have a working fire extinguisher in your home, too. All those things. Very important. And keep it here. Looks like we've got some Justin Moore and John Anderson coming.
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0: I'm just an old chunk of coal. That's music from John Anderson. But I want to be a diamond someday. Have you ever hunted for diamonds? I tell you, I'm a kind of a rock hound. And my husband and I took our granddaughter to the Crater of Diamonds State Park a few years back and had so much fun. I guess there was a 40-carat diamond found there once. This was, I think, in the 70s. But a lady found a 3-carat white diamond last week. And you can keep anything you find. If you love geology, you would really enjoy it. It's a lot of fun. Keep it here. We've got music on the way from Chris Cagle and Leanne Womack coming up.
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1: From ABC News, I'm Dave Packer. 40,000 people in Orange County, California, ordered to evacuate due to a hazardous chemical leak from a tank at an aerospace facility. Officials warning it could either fail and spill thousands of gallons of toxic chemicals, or it could explode.
2: Valve overheated on a 34,000-gallon tank containing a liquid used to make acrylic plastics. It was initially spewing toxic chemicals into the air. Fire crews spraying the tank with water, trying to cool it down. County officials expanded the evacuation zone.
3: At some point, this is going to fail, and we're doing our best to figure out the when or how we can prevent it.
2: But they say 15% of residents are refusing to leave their homes.
1: ABC's Trevor Ault. In New York City, a deadly explosion at a Staten Island shipyard. Workers trapped as fire raged. Mayor Zoran Mamdani.
4: I'm heartbroken to report that one civilian has passed away. I send my deepest condolences to their loved ones.
1: Dozens of others were injured, mostly firefighters. Tulsi Gabbard says she's resigning from her position as Director of National Intelligence, citing her husband's cancer diagnosis. ABC's Selena Wang reminds us that Gabbard came into the role without any traditional intelligence background, with true scrutiny from some lawmakers.
5: The timing here is also notable because it comes shortly after Joe Kent, who was the National Counterterrorism Center director, resigned over the Iran war, and Joe Kent was a close ally of Tulsi Gabbard's.
1: That sinkhole that fouled up air travel at New York's LaGuardia Airport and beyond has been fixed. Good news for what's shaping up to be one of the busiest, if not the busiest, Memorial travel weekend on record. But if you are heading out, ABC meteorologist Lee Goldberg says, pack an umbrella and a light jacket.
6: The highest rainfall totals in the south, but a flood watch is there through Monday. 2 to 4 inches of rainfall, Houston to Charlotte, all the way to New York City. It's the rain and the chill in the northeast. 50s and 60s after 90s earlier. Finally, it gets warmer by Memorial Day.
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1: Now learning more details about the race to help NASCAR legend Kyle Busch before his sudden death. ABC's Will Reeve has more.
9: I've got an individual that...
10: The Associated Press reporting Busch had been training in a racing simulator when he became unresponsive. At the time of the call, it sounded like Busch was conscious. The dispatcher saying help was on the way.
9: He's on the bathroom floor right now.
10: The next day, Busch's family breaking the news that the husband and father of two had died after being hospitalized with a severe illness.
1: British authorities say they've interviewed a woman who claims she was trafficked to one of the homes of Britain's former Prince Andrew. ABC foreign correspondent Marcus Moore.
11: While Andrew has not commented on this specific case, he has consistently denied all wrongdoing. The prince was arrested last February for suspected misconduct in public office. He was questioned for hours and then released. His arrest came after emails published in the Epstein files appeared to show Andrew had forwarded government information to Epstein while he was the trade envoy for the UK government back in 2010. His brother King Charles removing all of Andrew's titles last year over the scandal surrounding his friendship with Epstein.
1: This passing.
12: I'll stand alone, don't need anyone, cause I'm Rob, just came to have fun.
1: Rapper Rob Bass, half of the duo Rob Bass and DJ Easy Rock, best known for their hit It Takes Two, has died. Bass, who had just celebrated his 59th birthday, died after a battle with cancer. His music partner Easy Rock died in 2014. Dave Packer, ABC News.
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13: Here's your weatherology forecast. Mainly cloudy skies expected tonight with lows around 52. Winds out of the southeast, 8 to 15 miles per hour. Cloudy skies with a few peaks of sun tomorrow. Chance of rain showers. High temperatures reach up to 74. Lows around 50 tomorrow night, partly cloudy. Temperatures a bit above average Sunday and Monday with highs from the upper 70s to the low 80s. Thunderstorms both days. From the Weatherology Weather Center, I'm meteorologist Paul Trombley. Right now, 54.
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the late, great Toby Keith right here in Real Country. Hi there, I'm Tammy Lively. How about some Conway Twitty? I Still Believe in Waltzes right here in Real Country.

0: That's Easton Corbin. A little more country than that, right here in real country. I'm Tammy, and a 99-year-old woman has just set a new Guinness World Record for being the oldest person to ever crowd surf. She did it during Brantley Gilbert's set at the Rock the Country Festival in Texas, and looks like she was having a good time. She's known online as Gangster Granny, so look for that video. It'll make you...
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0: That's Ellen Langley, Warm for the Wind, right here in Real Country. You know, that was from her debut album, Hungover, and she co-wrote that song with Joy Beth Taylor. They became such good friends when Ella moved to Nashville that Joy Beth goes out on the road with her. They're just really close and have co-written a lot of songs together. Keep it here. We're going to do a classic from Willie Nelson. Come on.
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0: Montgomery Gentry, something to be proud of right here in Real Country. Boy, folks in Georgia can be proud of their therapy dog. A therapy dog there is being recognized for helping first responders address mental health challenges. Her name's Bailey. She's a 5-year-old Labradoodle Golden Doodle mix, and she's a good girl. She works to help responders open up about their mental health struggles while on the job. What a great idea.
1: The U.S. Treasury quietly released its official financial report for 2025. It appears by its own numbers, the U.S. government seems insolvent. It's reported that the Treasury shows about $6 trillion in assets and over $47 trillion in liabilities. Add it all up, and it looks like the U.S. owes more than $130 trillion it doesn't have. 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
1: From ABC News, I'm Dave Packer. It's the unofficial start of summer, and millions are hitting the roads this Memorial Day weekend. The gas that fuels those road trips has dropped a few cents, but Patrick DeHaan, head of petroleum analysis for Gas Buddy, warns we may see pumped up prices in the next few weeks.
2: It could get worse this summer. The national average could reach that $5 a gallon mark later this summer. So long as the Strait of Hormuz continues to be closed, that's going to be choking off additional oil that would otherwise be flowing into the global supply and inventories. And that is going to keep gas prices relatively elevated until the Strait potentially reopens.
1: A federal judge has dismissed a human smuggling case against Kilmer Abrego Garcia, the man the Trump administration unlawfully deported to El Salvador last year. It's a remarkable turn of events for Abrego Garcia, who came to represent the Trump administration's aggressive deportation campaign. Lydia Walter Rodriguez is with We Are CASA, the organization that's been fighting for Abrego Garcia's rights.
3: This is a testament to the courage of standing up and fighting for your constitutional rights. And we are witnessing here a moment that has been brought about through the community coming together and fighting alongside Kilmer.
1: The Justice Department will attempt to repeal the decision. A storage tank holding toxic chemicals in Orange County, California, threatening to explode. Orange County Fire Authority Division Chief Greg Covey.
4: That tank, when it heated up on the first day, actually bulged. It got to a point where it does what we call a blevy, which is a boiling liquid expanding vapor explosion.
1: Release valves on the tank frozen. A shipyard explosion in New York City Friday left one person dead and dozens injured. New York City Mayor Zoran Mamdani.
5: This was a complex, fast-developing emergency situation. More than 30 New Yorkers, both civilians and first responders, have sustained injuries.
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1: A new allegation has emerged in the inquiry into Britain's former Prince Andrew. We hear more from ABC foreign correspondent Marcus Moore.
7: British police said in their latest statement they've been in touch with the lawyer for one woman who said that she was trafficked to Andrew at his home in Royal Lodge back in 2010. She has not officially brought this claim to police, though, so it's not part of the ongoing investigation. Police said that if she wishes to report this to police, it will be taken seriously and handled with care.
1: The former prince denies any wrongdoing. A new record-breaking climb at Yosemite National Park.
8: A 7-year-old boy has become the world's youngest person to ever climb El Capitan, the world's largest monolith. Joey Evermore takes over the record from his brother Sam, who made the climb when he was 8 years old and was also on hand to assist Joey in this expedition. Joey started as a 6-year-old, turned 7 on Wednesday during the climb, and reached the summit on Thursday evening. Joey's full name is Joey Danger Evermore, so yes, Danger is quite literally his middle name. Mike DeBusky, ABC News.
1: A woman was taken into custody in Raleigh, North Carolina, after police say she shot two attorneys outside of the Wake County courthouse. Officials say the woman had become belligerent during her court appearance and eventually left the building and returned with a handgun, shooting two opposing attorneys in her civil case. No word on the condition of those shooting victims. And Wall Street went into the weekend with another record, the Dow up 294 points, closing over 50,000. Dave Packer, ABC News.
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9: Here's your weatherology forecast. Mainly cloudy skies expected overnight with lows around 52. Southeast winds 5 to 10 miles per hour. Cloudy skies with a few peaks of sun Saturday. Chance of rain showers. High temperatures reach up to 74. Partly cloudy Saturday night. Lows dip down to about 50. Warmer Sunday and Monday with highs from the upper 70s to the low 80s. Storms both days. From the Weatherology Weather Center, I'm meteorologist Paul Frobley. Currently, it's 54 degrees.
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0: That's Jason Aldean, Whiskey Drink, right here in Real Country. His new album, really more mature. He's staying away from a lot of drinking songs, although there is a great cover of Dust on the Bottle that he does with David Lee Murphy. Make sure you check it out. Keep it here, too. We're going to do some Johnny Paycheck next.
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0: That's Waylon Jennings, Ramblin' Man, right here in Real Country. Hey, listen, if you're heading to a picnic this Memorial Day weekend, look for the new Jell-O that's out there. They unveiled a new line this week. It's called Jell-O Simply. It's a line of pre-made gelatin that the company said is made with real fruit juice and has at least 25% less sugar than the regular version. So check it out. They've got a raspberry lemonade, orange, and blueberry flavor, and they're working on chocolate pudding for later this year, so we'll be looking for that.
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0: Lori Morgan, except for Monday, right here in Real Country. I'm Tammy Lively, and I don't want to zoom past Sunday because it's the 110th running of the greatest spectacle in racing. And Catherine Legg is going to try the double. She's going to run at Indy and then fly to Charlotte and try to get 600 miles in the Coca-Cola 600. I wish her all the luck in the world. That is something that's only been done twice. Tony Stewart successfully did it in 99 and Robbie Gordon back in 2002. Best of luck to her.
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1: From ABC News, I'm Dave Packer. 40,000 people in Orange County, California, ordered to evacuate due to a hazardous chemical leak from a tank at an aerospace facility. Officials warning it could either fail and spill thousands of gallons of toxic chemicals, or it could explode.
2: Valve overheated on a 34,000-gallon tank containing a liquid used to make acrylic plastics. It was initially spewing toxic chemicals into the air. Fire crews spraying the tank with water, trying to cool it down. County officials expanded the evacuation zone.
3: At some point, this is going to fail, and we're doing our best to figure out the when or how we can prevent it.
2: But they say 15% of residents are refusing to leave their homes.
1: ABC's Trevor Ault. In New York City, a deadly explosion at a Staten Island shipyard. Workers trapped as fire raged. Mayor Zoran Mamdani.
4: I'm heartbroken to report that one civilian has passed away. I send my deepest condolences to their loved ones.
1: Dozens of others were injured, mostly firefighters. Tulsi Gabbard says she's resigning from her position as Director of National Intelligence, citing her husband's cancer diagnosis. ABC's Selena Wang reminds us that Gabbard came into the role without any traditional intelligence background, which drew scrutiny from some lawmakers.
5: The timing here is also notable because it comes shortly after Joe Kent, who was the National Counterterrorism Center director, resigned over the Iran war, and Joe Kent was a close ally of Tulsi Gabbard's.
1: That sinkhole that fouled up air travel at New York's LaGuardia Airport and beyond has been fixed. Good news for what's shaping up to be one of the busiest, if not the busiest, Memorial travel weekend on record. But if you are heading out, ABC meteorologist Lee Goldberg says, pack an umbrella and a light jacket.
6: The highest rainfall totals in the south, but a flood watch is there through Monday. 2 to 4 inches of rainfall, Houston to Charlotte, all the way to New York City. It's the rain and the chill in the northeast. 50s and 60s after 90s earlier. Finally, it gets warmer by Memorial Day.
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1: Now learning more details about the race to help NASCAR legend Kyle Busch before his sudden death. ABC's Will Reeve has more.
9: I've got an individual that...
10: The Associated Press reporting Busch had been training in a racing simulator when he became unresponsive. At the time of the call, it sounded like Busch was conscious. The dispatcher saying help was on the way.
9: He's on the bathroom floor right now.
10: The next day, Busch's family breaking the news that the husband and father of two had died after being hospitalized with a severe illness.
1: British authorities say they've interviewed a woman who claims she was trafficked to one of the homes of Britain's former Prince Andrew. ABC foreign correspondent Marcus Moore.
11: While Andrew has not commented on this specific case, he has consistently denied all wrongdoing. The prince was arrested last February for suspected misconduct in public office. He was questioned for hours and then released. His arrest came after emails published in the Epstein files appeared to show Andrew had forwarded government information to Epstein while he was the trade envoy for the UK government back in 2010. His brother King Charles removing all of Andrew's titles last year over the scandal surrounding his friendship with Epstein.
1: This passing.
12: I stand alone, don't need anyone, cause I'm Rob, just came to have fun.
1: Rapper Rob Bass, half of the duo Rob Bass and DJ Easy Rock, best known for their hit It Takes Two, has died. Bass, who had just celebrated his 59th birthday, died after a battle with cancer. His music partner Easy Rock died in 2014. Dave Packer, ABC News.
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13: Here's your weatherology forecast. Mainly cloudy skies expected overnight with lows around 52. Winds out of the southeast, 5 to 10 miles per hour. Slight chance for showers Saturday. High temperatures reach up to 73. Cloudy skies expected. Lows around 50 Saturday night. Temps a bit above average Sunday and Monday with highs from the upper 70s to the low 80s. Thunderstorms possible both days. From the Weatherology Weather Center, I'm meteorologist Paul Frombley. Currently, it's 54 degrees.
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Tracy Lawrence. Find out who your friends are right here in Real Country. Doesn't Alan Jackson seem like the kind of guy who'd haul you out of the mud at 3 o'clock in the morning? I think he does. Here he is with Living on Love in Real Country.

0: Riley Green and Ella Langley, Don't Mind If I Do, right here in Real Country. We've got so much great music for you this hour, folks. Stick around. Rodney Atkins is coming up. We'll do some Brooks and Dunn, too. Keep it here.
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0: The Judds. Grandpa, tell me about the good old days right here in real country. Boy, the Judds just ruled the charts in the 80s, didn't they? That was their sixth number one single. I'm Tammy. Keep it here. We've got lots of great music coming up. As a matter of fact, I do believe we'll get to some Merle Haggard before too long.
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1: From ABC News, I'm Dave Packer. It's the unofficial start of summer, and millions are hitting the roads this Memorial Day weekend. The gas that fuels those road trips has dropped a few cents, but Patrick DeHaan, head of petroleum analysis for Gas Buddy, warns we may see pumped up prices in the next few weeks.
2: It could get worse this summer. The national average could reach that $5 gallon mark later this summer. So long as the Strait of Hormuz continues to be closed, that's going to be choking off additional oil that would otherwise be flowing into the global supply and inventories. And that is going to keep gas prices relatively elevated until the Strait potentially reopens.
1: A federal judge has dismissed a human smuggling case against Kilmer Abrego Garcia, the man the Trump administration unlawfully deported to El Salvador last year. It's a remarkable turn of events for Abrego Garcia, who came to represent the Trump administration's aggressive deportation campaign. Lydia Walter Rodriguez is with We Are CASA, the organization that's been fighting for Abrego Garcia's rights.
3: This is a testament to the courage of standing up and fighting for your constitutional rights. And we are witnessing here a moment that has been brought about through the community coming together and fighting alongside Kilmer.
1: The Justice Department will attempt to repeal the decision. A storage tank holding toxic chemicals in Orange County, California, threatening to explode. Orange County Fire Authority Division Chief Greg Covey.
4: That tank, when it heated up on the first day, actually bulged. It got to a point where it does what we call a blevy, which is a boiling liquid expanding vapor explosion.
1: Release valves on the tank frozen. A shipyard explosion in New York City Friday left one person dead and dozens injured. New York City Mayor Zoran Mamdani.
5: This was a complex, fast-developing emergency situation. More than 30 New Yorkers, both civilians and first responders, have sustained injuries.
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1: A new allegation has emerged in the inquiry into Britain's former Prince Andrew. We hear more from ABC foreign correspondent Marcus Moore.
8: British police said in their latest statement they've been in touch with the lawyer for one woman who said that she was trafficked to Andrew at his home in Royal Lodge back in 2010. She has not officially brought this claim to police, though, so it's not part of the ongoing investigation. Police said that if she wishes to report this to police, it will be taken seriously and handled with care.
1: The former prince denies any wrongdoing. A new record-breaking climb at Yosemite National Park.
9: A 7-year-old boy has become the world's youngest person to ever climb El Capitan, the world's largest monolith. Joey Evermore takes over the record from his brother Sam, who made the climb when he was 8 years old and was also on hand to assist Joey in this expedition. Joey started as a 6-year-old, turned 7 on Wednesday during the climb, and reached the summit on Thursday evening. Joey's full name is Joey Danger Evermore, so yes, Danger is quite literally his middle name. Mike DeBusky, ABC News.
1: A woman was taken into custody in Raleigh, North Carolina, after police say she shot two attorneys outside of the Wake County courthouse. Officials say the woman had become belligerent during her court appearance and eventually left the building and returned with a handgun, shooting two opposing attorneys in her civil case. No word on the condition of those shooting victims. And Wall Street went into the weekend with another record, the Dow up 294 points, closing over 50,000. Dave Packer, ABC News.
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10: Here's your weatherology forecast. Lows dip down to about 52 overnight under partly cloudy skies. Winds out of the southeast, 5 to 10 miles per hour. Slight chance for showers Saturday. Daytime highs approaching 73. Cloudy skies expected. Lows dip down to about 50 Saturday night. Partly cloudy skies. Slight chance of thunderstorms Sunday and Monday. 80 Sunday, 83 Monday. From the Weatherology Weather Center, I'm meteorologist Paul Trombley. Currently 54.
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1: Came calling her last night, like many nights before. Finally made it to my feet as she opened up the door. And she said, "You're not gonna do this anymore."

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She said, we'll rip out all the carpet

That's David Frizzell right here in Real Country. This song, very special to my husband and I. We just celebrated our 43rd wedding anniversary. It's Vince Gill. Look at us in Real Country.

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Standing there in your rear view, getting soaked to the bone.

0: settle for a slow down. Come on, just slow down. I'd settle for a slow down.
1: Oh, I know I'd settle for one. That's music from Dierks Bentley. Settle for a slowdown on this Memorial Day weekend. Hi there, I'm Tammy Lively. Great music on the way, folks. Keep it here. We're going to do some Charlie Pride, Alan Jackson, and it looks like Shenandoah.
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0: That's Dwight Yoakam. I sang Dixie in Real Country. Hey, did you guys hear this story? It was in Newsweek. There was a 33-year-old woman. She was getting divorced, and the judge asked her what she wanted in the divorce. She said her car, her dog, and her husband's Netflix password. Truly. It got written into the final agreement.
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1: From ABC News, I'm Dave Packer. 40,000 people in Orange County, California, ordered to evacuate due to a hazardous chemical leak from a tank at an aerospace facility. Officials warning it could either fail and spill thousands of gallons of toxic chemicals, or it could explode.
2: Valve overheated on a 34,000-gallon tank containing a liquid used to make acrylic plastics. It was initially spewing toxic chemicals into the air. Fire crews spraying the tank with water, trying to cool it down. County officials expanded the evacuation zone.
3: At some point, this is going to fail, and we're doing our best to figure out the when or how we can prevent it.
2: But they say 15% of residents are refusing to leave their homes.
1: ABC's Trevor Ault. In New York City, a deadly explosion at a Staten Island shipyard. Workers trapped as fire raged. Mayor Zoran Mamdani.
4: I'm heartbroken to report that one civilian has passed away. I send my deepest condolences to their loved ones.
1: Dozens of others were injured, mostly firefighters. Tulsi Gabbard says she's resigning from her position as Director of National Intelligence, citing her husband's cancer diagnosis. ABC's Selena Wang reminds us that Gabbard came into the role without any traditional intelligence background, which drew scrutiny from some lawmakers.
5: The timing here is also notable because it comes shortly after Joe Kent, who was the National Counterterrorism Center director, resigned over the Iran war, and Joe Kent was a close ally of Tulsi Gabbard's.
1: That sinkhole that fouled up air travel at New York's LaGuardia Airport and beyond has been fixed. Good news for what's shaping up to be one of the busiest, if not the busiest, Memorial travel weekend on record. But if you are heading out, ABC meteorologist Lee Goldberg says, pack an umbrella and a light jacket.
6: The highest rainfall totals in the south, but a flood watch is there through Monday. 2 to 4 inches of rainfall, Houston to Charlotte, all the way to New York City. It's the rain and the chill in the northeast. 50s and 60s after 90s earlier. Finally, it gets warmer by Memorial Day.
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1: Now learning more details about the race to help NASCAR legend Kyle Busch before his sudden death. ABC's Will Reeve has more.
9: I've got an individual that...
10: The Associated Press reporting Busch had been training in a racing simulator when he became unresponsive. At the time of the call, it sounded like Busch was conscious. The dispatcher saying help was on the way.
9: He's on the bathroom floor right now.
10: The next day, Busch's family breaking the news that the husband and father of two had died after being hospitalized with a severe illness.
1: British authorities say they've interviewed a woman who claims she was trafficked to one of the homes of Britain's former Prince Andrew. ABC foreign correspondent Marcus Moore.
11: While Andrew has not commented on this specific case, he has consistently denied all wrongdoing. The prince was arrested last February for suspected misconduct in public office. He was questioned for hours and then released. His arrest came after emails published in the Epstein files appeared to show Andrew had forwarded government information to Epstein while he was the trade envoy for the UK government back in 2010. His brother King Charles removing all of Andrew's titles last year over the scandal surrounding his friendship with Epstein.
1: This passing.
12: I stand alone, don't need anyone, cause I'm Rob, just came to have fun.
1: Rapper Rob Bass, half of the duo Rob Bass and DJ Easy Rock, best known for their hit It Takes Two, has died. Bass, who had just celebrated his 59th birthday, died after a battle with cancer. His music partner Easy Rock died in 2014. Dave Packer, ABC News.
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13: Here's your weatherology forecast. Lows dip down to about 52 overnight under partly cloudy skies. Winds out of the southeast, 5 to 10 miles per hour. Slight chance for showers Saturday. Daytime highs approaching 73. Cloudy skies expected. Lows dip down to about 50 Saturday night, partly cloudy skies. Slight chance of thunderstorms Sunday and Monday, 80 Sunday, 83 Monday. From the Weatherology Weather Center, I'm meteorologist Paul Trombley. Currently 54.
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John Michael Montgomery, Be My Baby Tonight, right here in Real Country. It's Memorial Day weekend. I hope you've got big plans with family and friends. Here's one from a great group of friends. It's the Highwaymen in Real Country.

0: That's George Strait here for a good time in real country. Did you hear Kenny Chesney has got a new song on the charts now? It's called Carry On. It's officially his 100th appearance on the Billboard Country Airplay charts, and that ties him with King George. So we'll have to see how that battle plays out. Keep it here. We've got more on the way, including some Johnny Cash.
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Lainey Wilson, who got married on Mother's Day, and what a beautiful bride she was. I'm Tammy Lively. Hey, listen, if you want to take the kids or grandkids to the movies this weekend, you've got to check out The Sheep Detectives. This movie looks precious. It reminds me a lot of Babe. So make sure you check it out. The Sheep Detectives got a great cast voicing the characters. Bryan Cranston, Emma Thompson, Hugh Jackman, Patrick Stewart, Regina Hall, Julia Louis-Dreyfus. I mean, so many folks in this one.

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0: That's Last Night Lonely, music from John Party, right here in Real Country. Well, listen, no matter what you're doing tomorrow, throwing some dogs on the grill, or maybe you're going to be barbecuing, just have a great time with your family as you move through this Memorial Day weekend. And like I said earlier, let's keep in mind why we've got this three-day weekend, because some gave all. Have a good one, folks. We'll see you back here tomorrow morning.
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1: SpaceX has launched its biggest, most powerful Starship yet on a test flight aimed at landing astronauts on the moon. Blasted off from the southern tip of Texas, carrying 20 mock Starlink satellites that were released midway through the hour-long space flight. There was some engine trouble when the rocket hit its final destination, the Indian Ocean. It erupted in flames. Concerns of a chemical spill or explosion from a toxic chemical leak at an aerospace facility in Garden Grove, California, forcing evacuations of tens of thousands of people. ABC's Allison Kosick.
3: Friday, county officials expanding the evacuation zone. About 15% of residents refusing to leave their homes. Officials say the evacuation area includes Garden Grove and parts of several nearby Orange County communities.
1: Fire officials saying they're making progress in cooling the hazardous materials tank. Reaction from experts after the Pentagon released dozens of new videos of UFOs unexplained by the government. ABC's Lindsay Davis spoke to astrophysicist Neil deGrasse Tyson.
4: He's saying, yeah, we've got crashed remnants, we've got alien body parts, or non-human biologics was the actual phrase. We've got reversed engineering. And so I'm not learning anything new from these documents that I could not have inferred from those testimonies under sworn oath.
1: Reaction to a federal judge dismissing the Justice Department's criminal human smuggling case against Kilmar Abrego Garcia. Linda Walter Rodriguez with We Are Casa, the organization fighting for his rights.
5: It's been over a year of fighting against this circle of terror that this administration continues to put upon the family, attempting to use Kilmar as an example of family separation.
1: Listening to ABC News.
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1: Families living in a toxic, waste-polluted area around Naples are today getting a visit by Pope Leo. They carry years of grief, anger, and hopes for justice after losing children to cancer linked to a multi-billion-dollar mafia racket of dumping toxic waste. Arriving on his first trip to India, Secretary of State Marco Rubio is to meet with his counterparts from India, Australia, and Japan next week. Washington trying to smooth relations with India after ties soured over President Trump's tariffs. One possible economic indicator is about three words currently, less than 10. It's ABC's Jim Ryan.
8: Walmart says it's seeing some of the economic pressure on Americans at its gas pumps. The retail giant says that for the first time in about 4 years, the average customer at Walmart is buying less than 10 gallons of gasoline.
1: Another consumer confidence report comes out Tuesday. What comes into your nose can affect your head in these cases, says this research.
9: A study published in the journal Neurology reveals that higher than normal air pollution from car exhaust and power plant fumes can lead to a 41% increase in doctor's visits for migraine-related symptoms the following day. A similar pattern was seen with higher than average sun intensity, which was linked to a 23% increase in migraine-related medical visits.
1: Recommendations include staying in air-conditioned spaces, limiting sun exposure, especially to late morning and afternoon, using indoor air filters, and staying hydrated. Chuck Severson, ABC News.
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11: Here's your weatherology forecast. Slight chance of rain showers today. Otherwise, cloudy skies expected. High temperatures reach up to 73. Winds out of the south, 5 to 10 miles per hour. Tonight, lows around 50. High temperatures reach up to 80 tomorrow. Mainly clear skies. Daytime highs approaching 86 Monday with a slight chance of thunderstorms. 87, bright sunshine expected Tuesday. From the Weatherology Weather Center, I'm meteorologist Paul Tremblay. Currently, it's 54 degrees.
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0: big old boy from Pittsburgh. And I'm not talking about Pennsylvania. I'm talking about Texas, Pittsburgh, Texas, and Upshur County, Texas. Cole Wetzel, he's coming to see you. He's going to give you a chance to see him live in 2026. He has got a 45-day world tour. It kicked off May 3rd, the Night Champion World Tour. We're talking about 3 dates in Australia, 3 dates in Canada, and over 36 across the U.S. He's going to wrap up the festivities October 30th in Lubbock, Texas. Before I played Cole in High Road, and I played Waylon and Willie, I'm Gary Walker, and we're all here gathered together just to satisfy you with more real country. On the way, I've got Brett Eldridge, Mr. Charlie Pride, and hang on for George Jones on Real Country.
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0: His mom and daddy called him George Glenn Jones, sometimes known as No Show Jones. That's a whole different story. His distinctive voice, his phrasing for the last 20 years of his life, George Jones, frequently referred to as the greatest living country singer. Or you could call him the country singer's country singer. I'm Gary Walker, taking the grand tour with more real country coming up. George Burge and Joe DeMessina.
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0: everybody. Welcome to Honky Tonkin'. So good to have you here. A post-ACM weekend.
1: That's right.
0: Yes, sir.
1: Somebody got a new album. Just came out yesterday.
0: And we're going to be playing a few things off of it. Yes, sir. That's what we're going to do. Here's Laura Morgan kicking things off. Watch me.

0: Watch me, that's all you can say.
1: So did you time out your release of Live at Billy Bob's so that you could be there the day after the ACM to play Billy Bob?
0: Absolutely. Everything is, nothing is by chance. It's all methodically thought out.
1: Yeah.
0: Meticulously navigated.
1: You're a very smart man, Mr. Tracy Lawrence. Tracy's new album, Live at Billy Bob's, is out now. We're going to play a bunch of cuts off it coming up right now. Here's Willie and Merle.
0: Poncho and Lefty.
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0: The great Alan Jackson, big number one record back in 1995, Gone Country. I think there's a lot of that still going on. Everybody's coming country again.
1: That's right. Golly. It's happening again.
0: They just can't help themselves. Because it's good over here.
1: It's good.
0: It's just good.
1: Good place to be.
0: Dumas Walker's up now.

Kentucky Headhunters, Dumas Walker. So excited. My very first live from Billy Bob's album just dropped this past weekend. So we're going to play a few things off of it. Had a great show there this past week after the Academy of Country Music Awards. So here's one for all my friends out there on the road. Hey.

0: 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Find that everywhere you get your music, all the streaming platforms. We are Honky Tonkin'. Stay with us. We got a whole lot more music when we come back.
1: Honky Tonkin' with Tracy Lawrence. We'll be right back.
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0: Randy Travis, just a matter of time. And there's that harmonica.
1: Oh, must now this be Clint is Black. His most prominent harmonica
0: must
1: song.
0: Must be
1: I think.
0: Clint Black.
1: Yes,
0: here we go, son.

0: Mr. David Lee Murphy. Little party crowd for you.
1: Okay, so tell me, this is from last year. You're at Billy Bob's doing a show.
0: I think it was like October. I think it was last fall sometime. Okay. Yep.
1: So, like, what kind of planning goes into that? Do they tell you? They tell you beforehand we're going to record the whole show?
0: Well, I mean, we had everything planned. I mean, we've been talking about this for several years. We had actually looked at doing a Live from Billy Bob's album before COVID, and we just weren't able to get all the ducks in a row for it. So it's something that has been kind of one of the things that I wanted to do. I've been such a staple there at that venue for so long, and it's such an iconic piece of country music and American history.

0: That is Any Fool Can See from Live from Billy Bob's album. Hope you're all enjoying yourself here at Honky Tonk and we're having a good time. We're going to take a little break. We'll be right back with a whole lot more after this.
1: Honky Tonkin' with Tracy Lawrence. We'll be right back.
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0: George Strait, Let's Fall to Pieces Together. Golly, what a great record. A lot of that early stuff, man, was just so good.
1: I bet George played Billy Bob's a lot back in the day.
0: Oh, you know he did. George played. I mean, Texas was like, he's always been king of Texas,
1: well, yeah.
0: I think.
1: You know, golly. I mean, he could still sell out any arena in Texas
0: on a
1: drop of a hat. No notice. Hey, y'all want to come see George Strait next week?
0: Yeah, he's at the Alamo Dome. He's at the Alamo Dome, San Antonio. It only holds 73,000.
1: That's fine. Y'all come on. Listen.
0: Here's the boys from Shenandoah, big old number one record back in 1990. Shenandoah next to you.

0: Miss Sarah Evans, Suds in the Bucket, got a chance to do a I was country when country wasn't cool with her at the George Jones tribute thing a couple weeks ago.
1: You do okay on George's part there?
0: I held my own. It's all right. So I was scared to death, though. You know, she scares me.
1: Who's Sarah?
0: Sarah scares me to death.
1: She puts you in your place, her.
0: She is so sweet, and she sings so freaking good, man. Yeah. She really is. She's a sweet, sweet lady and a very, very talented person.
1: All right. Live from Billy Bob's, Tracy's new album is out now. And we're just going to play as many songs as we can squeeze into here. Why not, right?
0: Right.
1: This is your show, and it's your new record. Y'all can go get this anywhere albums are available, wherever you stream stuff. And I'm sure you can buy it on your website, right?
0: Absolutely.
1: All right. Go do that. Here's Stars Over Texas.

0: from Alive from Billy Bob's album, Stars Over Texas. We got a long way to go. Stay with us. We'll be right back.
1: Hang on. More Honky Tonkin' with Tracy Lawrence in a moment.
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0: Hello, everybody. Welcome back to hour number two. Hope y'all have a good time out there. Let's get a little John Anderson on deck.
19: Come on.
0: Number one all the way back in 1991. Here's Straight Tequila Night. If you

0: The great John Anderson.
1: This straight, cork is in here.
0: Straight tequila night.
1: Straight whiskey.
0: That's going to be straight whiskey night.
1: Oh, yeah. This is a nice...
0: You're a little bit tardy on the whiskey.
1: Yeah, this is a nice little bottle of Anvil Rye made in Oregon, sent to us by the mayor of Prineville, Oregon, Jason Beebe.
0: Anvil, because it hits you right in the head?
1: Hits you right in the face. Straight rye whiskey.
0: It's
1: from
0: good.
1: The Foundry Ford Distillery. So Jason Beebe, he may be the mayor of Prineville, Oregon, but he is also a huge fan that listens to this show every
0: week.
1: Here's
0: to Jason.
1: Thank you, Jason.
0: Yes, sir.
1: We are not endorsing him as a political candidate, but he's a nice guy, and he brought us whiskey.
0: And so we like whiskey. So what do you say we do a little fishing, son?
1: All right, let's
0: go out there. Here's the nitty-gritty dirt man.

0: Tracy, I'm not sure, but I don't think that song's about fishing.
1: Well, if me and you's out there, it'd be about fishing.
0: Well, I hope so. Well, you that's made me snort whiskey out of my nose.
1: That's why I didn't put in the dark in there when I said that the top part of the song. No, no.
0: All right.
1: No. And I'm drinking Coors Banquet beer.
0: All right. Here's Travis.
1: Here's Travis Tripp.

0: Oak Ridge Boys, American Made. That was a great movie, too. Tom Cruise in it, you know, where he was the drug runner.
1: What movie was that?
0: That was American Made.
1: It was American Made?
0: Where he was the drug runner bringing all the stuff into Arkansas from Columbia and stuff.
1: I don't think I ever saw that.
0: His little wife was from Baton Rouge, Louisiana, and they went up to Mena, Arkansas.
1: Tom Cruise?
0: Yes, yes, yes.
1: Okay. I don't remember that.
0: Oh, it's a great movie, man, and a true story.
1: Well, there you go.
0: It was, now, the song wasn't in the movie.
1: No, it wasn't about that.
0: I'm just saying the name of the song.
1: American Made. Yeah, look at that. I'm thinking it was a long time ago. It wasn't. It was like 5 years ago.
0: Oh, I got this.
1: American Made with Tom Cruise. Look at that. Well, there you go.
0: See what I'm saying?
1: All right. So, Tracy has a new album out. We've been playing a lot of songs on it, but this is going to be a little different because you did some covers that you've never put out before.
0: I did, and this is one of my favorite songs. I love Jamie Johnson. He's a phenomenal artist and a great songwriter. He's had some massive records over the years. I think this one, just as an artistic standpoint, just is so vivid with the way it was written. I can just close my eyes, and I can just see the tapestry of what he's trying to express. And I love doing this song live. It really connects with my audience, too. And I think it's a great, great thing. So here's my version of Jamie Johnson's In Color.

0: God bless our songwriters, man.
1: That is In Color off the Live from Billy Bob's album.
2: So did you send it to Jamie Johnson after now that the album's out?
1: I did when we were working on the mixes. I actually sent him I sent him a copy of it by the phone, and it was very cool, man.
2: He was cool about it?
1: He really dug it. Because I said, if I put it on his record, man.
2: Oh, yeah.
1: Yeah.
2: And he wrote that, right?
1: Oh, he wrote that.
2: Be real proud of everybody, other people covering it.
1: Yeah,
2: that's cool.
1: You know, I would love to see us get back to the day like it was back in the 70s and 80s with Willie and Waylon and all those guys where everybody would, they'd all do their own version of the same record. You know, somebody'd single one, then everybody'd recut one, and they just kind of, that way when they got together, they had something to sing.
2: They had something to sing. They all knew the same song.
1: And we should all be sharing songs like that. That's why I love what Dirks does, you know, going out with his cover band and things.
2: Mm-hmm.
1: You know, just having a good time with music and continuing to be humble and appreciative about the art form of what we do. We should just get back into making music for the art of it because it makes it so much more fun. It's way too serious sometimes.
2: Sometimes.
1: Yeah.
2: Just have fun.
1: Have fun.
3: Honky Tonkin' with Tracy Lawrence. We'll be right back.
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0: Miss Tanya Tucker.
1: That's right. That's
0: it's a little
1: future,
0: too late.
1: Future Country Music Hall of Fame inductee, Tanya Tucker.
0: When you that's get right. to the point that it's already too late, you know, it don't make any difference if you do right or wrong. What do you do? What are the choices that you make? It's a little too late to do the right thing now. It's just, what do you do? I've never been in that situation.
1: No, you have.
2: I have not.
1: Don't listen to Tracy right now. He's
0: Patrick
1: lying.
0: Patrick has, though. I see he does it all the time.
1: Shut up and play the song. Here we go.
0: Hand it up for now. Come on, hand it up for now.

0: Why yoga fast as you?
1: Is this one of these songs you have to play every night, no matter what?
0: Oh, yeah. Alibis I have to play every single night. So here's one more off the Life and Billy Bob's album. And one of my favorite things to do, this was a big, big record. A crowd fan favorite. So we get them to sing along with me. So this is a crowd participation song.
2: Oh, who's got an alibi for me, son? I bet everybody in here knows this song, right? Here's what I want you to do. I want you to sing the verses for me. Can you do that tonight? Because everybody knows this. Are you ready?

0: find that at all the places that sell music, streaming downloads, all that good stuff. Live from Billy Bob's, that is Alibi right there.
1: More Honky Tonkin' with Tracy Lawrence in just a moment.
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0: Mm-hmm.

0: Josephus, all my rowdy friends. So here's another one from the Live at Billy Bob's album.
1: That's right.
0: This was a big record right here. I mean, like big. This was like one of my marquee songs.
1: This
0: was
1: and this is another one of those you got to play every night.
0: You got to play every night. Yeah, every if you don't play, then people get really upset. That's what they do.
1: Well, let me think. It's probably Alibis, Birmingham, you know, Time Marches On, Friends.
0: Like Sticks and Stones.
1: Sticks and Stones. Yeah, there's those songs. Yeah. You had a lot of number one hits and a lot of other really big hits.
0: But there's only one Time Marches.
1: There's only one Time

0: from the live from Billy Bob's album. It's Tom Archer's Own. You can find it all the places that sell, stream, download music, get it online, any place you want to find it at.
1: Yeah, it's out now. Go listen to it. I mean, after we're done.
0: Yeah.
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0: Hello, everybody. Welcome to hour number three of Honky Tonkin'. Tim McGraw's getting as popular as Alabama was, man, in the 80s, man. It's like hit after hit after hit after hit after hit.
1: Hit after hit all the time.
0: Let somebody else have one. Let me borrow one. Come on.

0: Another big record, number one back in 2000.
1: Ah, 2000.
0: Yeah, 2000. Tim McGraw. Now it's up to some Bellamy Brothers. That's what we need. A little retro.
1: That's right. Yeah.

0: No, that wasn't an 808. It'd be like 12 times louder and a lot bigger.
1: If you don't know, 808 is like the thing that they use to make the bass tones on.
0: It's them kids that pull up in the little cars next to you when you're at a stoplight and they make you really mad and it's kind of like a rattling your windows. That's 808.
1: Why they gotta listen to that music so loud?
0: Because they can't hear it inside the car. You only hear it outside the car. Oh, check yes or no. A big old record from George Strait. Turn that bass down.
2: It started way back in 30.

0: Ricky Van Shelton. Crime My Passion.
1: Okay, so I don't think you have a version of this song that had come out yet. You've been doing it in your live show for two or three years.
0: And for all the folks that have seen us live, we've been doing this little tribute medley to the four artists that passed away during COVID, which was consisted of Kenny Rogers, who died of natural causes, and consisted of Charlie Pride, who passed to COVID, Joe Diffie, that passed away from COVID, and Charlie Pride, who passed away from
1: Charlie Daniels
0: passed away from natural causes. The other songs were just pieces of songs, and we went into it knowing that we would probably use the only only song from that tribute that we would use was the full version of Devil Went Down to Georgia, because it's on an album, on a record.
1: And you can't do a piece of Devil Went Down to Georgia.
0: Well,
1: you got to sing the whole song.
0: And that was the way we felt about it when we were structuring the tribute thing. But the other things were just small pieces, verse, chorus kind of thing. So we felt like it was more appropriate to just do the one song. So this one is my tribute to all the folks that we lost and all the love that I have for my peers and the other artists in this business, and my love for this man right here, the great Charlie Daniels.
1: Here it is from Live at Billy Bob's. It's Tracy's version of The Devil Went Down to Georgia.
0: And we can't forget about Charlie Daniels, can we? The devil went down to Georgia. He was looking for a soul to steal. He was in a bind, cause he's way behind, and he's willing to make a deal. When he came across this young man, sawing on a fiddle and playing it high, and the devil jumped upon a hickory stump and said, "Boy, let me tell you what, I bet you didn't know it, but I'm a fiddle player too. And if you care to take a dare, I'll make a bet with you. Now you play a pretty good fiddle, boy, to give the devil his due. I bet a fiddle don't go over against your soul, cause I think I'm better than you." The boy said, "My name's Johnny, and it might be a sin, but I'll take your bet you're gonna regret, cause I'm the best that's ever been.

0: you know what? That old boy Joe can play the fiddle.
1: Oh, can he ever? Oh, my goodness. Brings the house down every night. What an amazing thing.
0: That album is everywhere. Whatever you get your music, you want to buy it, you can go to TracyLawrence.com or you can stream it on all the streaming services. Go check out Tracy Lawrence live at Billy Bob's.
1: We got a little bit left right after this. Don't go nowhere.
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0: That's right. 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I've just kind of been absorbing some old country again. I've kind of been on a Conway Twitty kick. And there's something amazing about this song. This is he gets his best Barry White going.
1: Oh yeah.
0: He gets down there. And it's just listen to the words. It tickles me so much. My wife will walk in the room and I go, "Don't take it away.
2: I've been looking for you all night long, darling. You've got to talk to me. I want to tell you how wrong I've been, and I won't do it again. 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
0: You know what he was talking about.
1: Go ahead, Conway.
0: Come on, get down.
1: I feel like we got to play a nice little Reba McEntire song to get that out of our system. 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
1: Yes.
2: Hey, did I tell y'all Tracy's got a new album out? It's called Live from Billy Bob's. Here's one of the songs.
0: I done broke a sweat.
2: You're terrible, Tracy. Here's Paint Me a Birmingham live at Billy Bob's. Tracy's new album.

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0: Alcohol, man.
1: So what are we going
2: to
1: do now?
2: We're going to play Diamond Rio. We're going to try to collect ourselves so we can play one more song from your live
0: album.
2: Yeah,
0: I'm still sweating. I'm having hot flashes.
2: We're still having a moment after Conway came in here and made it all wrong.
0: Yeah, made Reba hit that high note.
2: Oh,

0: One more day?
1: One more day.
0: Just one more.
1: Just one more day.
0: You just get one more. That's the longest intro in country music, isn't it?
1: I think it might be. It's the longest one we play.
0: It's pretty good, though.
1: 36 seconds long and a fiddle.
0: That's a long time.
1: Fantastic. God, I love this song so much.
0: I know you do.
1: I do. I really do. This is my favorite country song of all time.
0: I don't think this was Conway's favorite.
1: No.
0: Messaging. It's all about the messaging.
1: Conway's woman hadn't left him, usually. He was
0: He's always trying to talk her out of leaving. He's begging and pleading down on his
1: knees.
0: Come on, girl. Come on, Charlie.

0: Bringing my baby goodbye.
1: There you go.
0: Hey, man, it's been a good show.
1: Been a great show. You got a new album out. We've been telling everybody, Live at Billy Bob's is out. Go buy it. Go stream it.
0: So we're going to end with one of the songs that I do for an encore. So hopefully you'll get a chance to see us somewhere live out on the road somewhere. One of my personal favorites. Here's I See It Now.

Oh, darling, I see it now. That does for us here at Honky Tonk. Thank y'all so much for being here with us. You know the deal between now and this time next week. Y'all keep between the ditches.

0: 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You can always reach Tracy on Twitter at Tracy_Lawrence and at Facebook.com/TheRealTracyLawrence. We'll hang out again next week when we go honky tonkin' with Tracy Lawrence. Until then.
1: Time marches on.
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0: Here's your weatherology forecast. Cloudy skies expected today with a slight chance of rain showers. Daytime highs approaching 73. South winds 5 to 10 miles per hour. Lows dip down to about 51 tonight. Partly cloudy skies. High temperatures reach up to 80 tomorrow. Lots of sunshine. Daytime highs approaching 86 Monday with a slight chance for storms. 90. Bright sunshine expected Tuesday. From the Weatherology Weather Center, I'm meteorologist Paul Trombley. Currently 55.
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0: Zach Top, his mom and daddy called him, Zachary Dirk Top, from the Sunnyside, Washington. He was at the Sunday night, May 17th, 2026 ACM Awards show in Las Vegas. And Zach Top, the 2025 ACM New Male Artist of the Year Award winner, he was nominated for five categories in 2026, including the Male Artist of the Year and Album of the Year Awards. He didn't win, but he looked good on stage. He stirred it up a little honky-tonk style. Before I played Zach Top, I played The Chair with King George. I'm Gary Walker, and you know, I don't lie. I don't lie when I tell you I got more real country coming up on your Memorial Day weekend. Hang on. We're going to do a little dancing with Josh Turner. I've got Hank Jr. on the way and Merle Haggard from Real Country.
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0: Yeah, you don't want to stir it up with that man right there, the hag, Merle Haggard, Rio Country. Ella Langley did okay at the 2026 ACM Awards. She won 5 awards, and she even thanked Jesus, her parents, for believing in her, and also Lainey Wilson and Miranda Lambert. I've got Ella coming up with Riley Green on Rio Country.
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0: Okay, so it wasn't so much the song that stirred up all the controversy, but the video to that one right there, Thunder Rolls, that is centered around an abusive husband and domestic violence that really got people talking. It's Garth on Rio Country.
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1: From ABC News, I'm Chuck Severson. Gloomy at best, rainy with flash flooding the worst is the weather forecast for tens of millions of Americans this Memorial Day weekend from Texas to the Northeast. ABC News forecaster Lee Goldberg.
2: A flood watch goes from Texas, Louisiana into the Ohio Valley. We've got rain from Atlanta to D.C. Now, the rain is going to continue across the South, Midwest, and Northeast for much of the weekend. The same storms are being scattered about in the Southeast and the Gulf Coast.
1: An economic forecast for millions. Driving is costlier, says ABC's Andrew Dimbert.
3: The national average for a gallon of gas going for $4.53 a gallon. It's down a couple of cents from yesterday, but still up considerably from this time last year. Last Memorial Day weekend, it's up $1.34 from last year.
1: Travelers coming back from the Ebola outbreak region of Africa will face CDC enhanced screening at Washington, Dulles, and Hartsfield-Jackson, Atlanta airports Monday at Bush Airport in Houston. Over concerns of a possible explosion, tens of thousands of people are evacuated from homes near a toxic chemical leak at an aircraft company in Orange County, California. Fire Division Chief Craig Covey on efforts to cool the chemical tank.
4: It's down to a temperature around 61 degrees, with 50 being its hefty place. So those efforts are succeeding, and it's giving us opportunity to reconsider engaging in close proximity.
1: After a 6.0 magnitude earthquake overnight,
5: no tsunami was generated by the quake, which was on the western side of the island of Hawaii, known as the Big Island. The USGS saying the quake and at least one fairly sizable aftershock, there have been a few aftershocks, were not directly connected to the volcanic activity on the island. The county of Hawaii's mayor says there have been rock slides. There is some damage to buildings. Residents reported violent shaking. Minor damage was reported at Kona Hospital. The power was knocked out to hundreds.
1: ABC's Alex Stone. And you're listening to ABC News.
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1: A Ukrainian drone attack caused a fire at another Russian oil terminal overnight, say local officials. There have been several Ukrainian attacks recently on Moscow's vital oil industry. Activists detained when their flotilla attempted to breach Israel's naval blockade of Gaza say they have been mistreated at the hands of Israeli soldiers, describing beatings, tasers, and attack dogs. The allegations are false and entirely without factual basis, says a spokesperson for the Israeli prison service. Three words, less than 10, describes this potential economic indicator, says ABC's Jim Ryan.
8: Walmart says it's seeing some of the economic pressure on Americans at its gas pumps. The retail giant says that for the first time in about 4 years, the average customer at Walmart is buying less than 10 gallons of gasoline.
1: An issue about weight loss drugs with a new one, not yet approved, showing some promise. ABC's Yuri Benajad of the ABC News Medical Unit.
9: Doctors are already concerned that some Americans are turning to knockoff versions in China, and that means they're unregulated. This could increase the risk of potentially the drugs being tainted, and that could lead to infection or even overdose. Now, these GLP-1 medications have shown not only to benefit weight loss, but also other health benefits. We're talking about things like heart disease and kidney disease, as well as sleep apnea. If this drug does gain approval, it would be in the coming years and would be especially beneficial to the heaviest patients, especially if they don't want to get surgery.
1: Chuck Severson, ABC News.
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10: Here's your weatherology forecast. Cloudy skies expected today, with a slight chance of rain showers. Daytime highs approaching 73, south winds 5 to 10 miles per hour. Lows dip down to about 51 tonight, partly cloudy skies. High temperatures reach up to 80 tomorrow, lots of sunshine. Daytime highs approaching 86 Monday, with a slight chance for storms. 90, bright sunshine expected Tuesday. From the Weatherology Weather Center, I'm meteorologist Paul Trombley. Currently, it's 57 degrees.
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0: After having three daughters before a boy arrived, Justin Moore admits he's enjoying getting some male bonding time with his young son, South. Justin says they'll do anything together. He likes to swim. He likes to get on the tractor. He likes to ride around on the four-wheeler. Makes Justin feel kind of like a kid again. I'm Gary Walker. Time's a tick-tock ticking for more real country. I got that coming up for you. I've got Aaron Tippett on the way, Mark Wills, and Babs. 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

0: You're going to find this fool on the big couch tomorrow watching the 2026 Indy 500. It's tomorrow. Yeah, tomorrow. The green flag is going to drop 12:45 Eastern Time, Indianapolis Motor Speedway. Gary Walker here, and you're over there, and I'm thinking I'm going to play Luke Combs and hang on for Eddie Rabbit.
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0: Weekend, it's all about the American heroes who gave everything for our freedom. That's all of my time. I'm out of here. 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
1: From ABC News, I'm Mike Dubusky. 40,000 people in Orange County, California are under evacuation orders right now as officials there contend with a tank full of dangerous chemicals that could explode. Fire officials say right now they're making progress in cooling down that hazardous materials tank, which is at an aerospace facility in Garden Grove. California State Senator Tom Umberg represents the area.
2: This is a potentially very, very serious situation. That there are chemicals that are under pressure in a huge tank, and as that pressure builds, that tank could explode.
1: Officials say it's unclear when residents will be able to return to their homes. Today, Hartsfield-Jackson Airport in Atlanta is beginning to screen passengers traveling from Central Africa for Ebola as an outbreak of that deadly virus grows in the Democratic Republic of Congo. Next week, George Bush Intercontinental Airport in Houston will begin similar screenings. They both join Dulles Airport outside Washington, D.C. in adding enhanced health screening measures. ABC's Alex Prochet has more on the outbreak.
3: The World Health Organization sounding the alarm, calling the growing Ebola outbreak in Central Africa deeply worrisome. There are now nearly 750 suspected cases, including 177 suspected deaths in the Democratic Republic of Congo. The UN Health Agency upgrading its risk assessment for the spread in the country to very high.
1: Earlier today, the Red Cross announced that three of its volunteers in Africa died after contracting the virus. Secretary of State Marco Rubio wrapping up a meeting with the leader of India earlier today and providing this update about the potential for peace talks with Iran.
4: There is a chance that whether it's later today, tomorrow, in a couple days, we may have something to say. But this issue needs to be solved, as the president has said, one way or the other.
1: Gas prices now topping $4.50 on average across the country, driven in large part by the conflict in Iran. But that's not stopping an estimated 45 million people from traveling more than 50 miles from home this Memorial Day weekend, according to AAA. You're listening to ABC News.
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1: Chinese state media reports more than 90 people were killed in a coal mine accident in northern China overnight, and 9 workers there remain trapped. It all happened when carbon monoxide levels exceeded limits in the mine. Rescue operations are underway right now.
7: Chinese President Xi Jinping, he's called for an investigation into what went wrong and said those responsible must be held to account. State media here, they're reporting that officials running the mine, that they've been taken into custody, also saying that the levels of carbon monoxide at the site were exceeding limits.
1: ABC News foreign correspondent Britt Klenet. Also overnight, an earthquake off the coast of Hawaii.
8: No tsunami was generated by the quake, which was on the western side of the island of Hawaii, known as the Big Island. The USGS saying the quake and at least one fairly sizable aftershock, there have been a few aftershocks, were not directly connected to volcanic activity on the island. The county of Hawaii's mayor says there have been rock slides. There is some damage to buildings. Residents reported violent shaking. Minor damage was reported at Kona Hospital. The power was knocked out to hundreds. Alex Stone, ABC News.
1: This week, the USGS warned Hawaii's Kilauea volcano could erupt this weekend after the Hawaiian Volcano Observatory said it's showing signs of imminent activity. And Rob Bass, the rapper known for his 1988 hit song It Takes Two, has died after a battle with cancer. According to a statement posted on social media, he was 59. I'm Mike Dubusky, ABC News.
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9: Here's your weatherology forecast. Slight chance of thunderstorms today. Otherwise, cloudy skies expected. High temperatures reach up to 73. Southwesterly winds, 5 to 10 miles per hour. Partly cloudy skies tonight. Lows dip down to about 51. High temperatures reach up to 80 tomorrow. Mainly clear skies. Highs around 86 Monday with a slight chance for storms. 90 clear skies Tuesday. From the Weatherology Weather Center, I'm meteorologist Paul Frombley. Currently 57.
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0: It's Blake and Drink on It, or as we say around here at Real Country, Drank on It. Hey, big news. Nashville is officially getting the Super Bowl in 2030. NFL owners voted this week to bring the biggest event in sports to Music City. I'm telling you, I'm booking my room right now at the Red Roof Inn out of the airport. My old stomp.
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9: I'm Jason from Morgan's Jewelers. Graduation. It's a big deal. I'm going to send my child off to start adulting. they're on their own. And you kind of want to, you know, send them off with a little I love you. Get something that you can engrave. You can personalize something, an initial or a date or something like that, or a love a mom and dad. I think that's pretty

0: Daddy Oaks on Real Country. Shotgun Taylor, Memorial Day weekend. Thank you, veterans, for all you do, all you've done, and all you will do. According to Wallet Hub research, nearly 60% of Americans say high gas prices are affecting, with an A, their travel plans this summer. And about half say they plan to spend less money this summer than last summer. To save money this summer, lots of people are opting for a staycation rather than a regular vacation.
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1: From ABC News, I'm Mike DeBusky. As the motorsports world continues to mourn the death of two-time NASCAR champion Kyle Busch, ESPN has now learned the cause of his death. ABC's Alex Stone has been tracking this for us. Alex, what can you tell us?
2: Mike, in a new statement today, the family of Kyle Busch says a medical evaluation concluded Busch died of severe pneumonia that progressed into sepsis and then resulted in rapid and overwhelming complications from the sepsis. Busch was 41 years old when he died suddenly on Thursday, days before competing in the Coca-Cola 600 at Charlotte Motor Speedway. He leaves behind his wife and two young children, ages 11 and 4 years old.
1: And
2: Mike.
1: And the team Busch drove for says it's suspending the use of his number 8 Chevy Camaro race car that he drove until his son is ready for NASCAR. In California, officials are contending with a dangerous situation involving hazardous chemicals. Authorities in Orange counties are now warning a 34,000-gallon tank of chemicals at an aerospace facility is in crisis, meaning it could leak toxic material or potentially explode. Crews have been dousing that tank in water in an effort to keep the temperature down. And as of right now, 40,000 people are under evacuation orders, like these two residents.
3: Got a knock on the door, and I was told we're supposed to leave.
4: Just waiting and not knowing what's going to happen, because we all want to go home.
1: It's unclear when those evacuation orders will be lifted. Israel's government is under new scrutiny over how it treated more than 400 activists who tried to breach its naval blockage of Gaza this week. One of those activists now speaking out.
5: These monsters, all they know how to do is to take away your dignity, is to humiliate you, is to violate you.
1: The Israeli government is denying the claims made by those activists. You're listening to ABC News.
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1: At least 90 people are dead in northern China, according to state-run media, after a gas explosion at a coal mine.
9: Officials said 247 people were on duty at the time of the explosion. That was 7:30 on Friday night. More than 100 were taken to hospital. Video from Chinese state media shows people being carried out of the area on stretchers.
1: ABC News foreign correspondent Britt Klenit. Chinese President Xi Jinping is calling for an investigation into what caused the blast and for authorities to bring those responsible to justice. Authorities in New York are investigating the cause of an explosion at a shipyard in Staten Island yesterday afternoon. New York City Mayor Zoran Mamdani.
10: I'm heartbroken to report that one civilian has passed away. I send my deepest condolences to their loved ones.
1: Dozens of others were injured in the blast, including some first responders. And this weekend may be the unofficial kickoff of summer, but if you're headed to the beach this Memorial Day, you may want to pack the other kind of umbrella. ABC News meteorologist Lee Goldberg.
11: The highest rainfall totals in the south, but a flood watch is there through Monday. 2 to 4 inches of rainfall, Houston to Charlotte, all the way to New York City. It's the rain and the chill in the northeast. 50s and 60s after 90s earlier. Finally, it gets warmer by Memorial Day.
1: About 45 million people are expected to travel more than 50 miles from home this weekend, with the TSA estimating that it's expecting to screen some 18 million people at airports. I'm Mike DeBusky, ABC News.
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13: Here's your weatherology forecast. Slight chance of thunderstorms
14: today.
13: Otherwise, cloudy skies expected. High temperatures reach up to 73. Southwesterly winds, 5 to 10 miles per hour. Partly cloudy skies tonight. Lows dip down to about 51. High temperatures reach up to 80 tomorrow. Mainly clear skies. Highs around 86 Monday with a slight chance for storms. 90 clear skies Tuesday. From the Weatherology Weather Center, I'm meteorologist Paul Frombley. Currently 59.
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0: screen rising superstar. Keep your eye on him for sure. Real Country. New global research is shining a light on a big workplace issue, pay transparency. Turns out a lot of people feel underpaid, with about 1 in 5 saying they need a major raise, about 30%. Good luck with that. Just to feel fairly compensated. But it's not just about the money. It's about honesty. More than 8 in 10 workers say pay transparency matters to them, yet only about a third say their company actually practices.
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0: man Luke Bryan of Real Country. You're definitely not country man Shotgun Taylor here, but I love me some country music like I know you do too. George Burge won't be long. He sings all about it in seconds right here.
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1: From ABC News, I'm Mike Dubusky. Evacuation orders are in place right now in Orange County, California, due to concerns that a giant tank full of hazardous materials could leak or possibly explode. ABC's Jacqueline Lee is in Los Angeles.
2: The crisis occurred at GKN Aerospace, which builds engines and landing gear for commercial and military aircraft. One of the tanks compromised due to a broken valve, according to authorities. Authorities describing the race to cool the tank down with sprinklers as successful, but when the manufacturer's response team attempted to neutralize the tank with chemicals, it failed. Fire crews working overnight to mitigate risk and get the tank to the lowest temperature possible.
1: Despite concern about gas prices, Americans are taking to the skies and hitting the road to celebrate the unofficial start of summer this weekend. ABC's Andrew Dimbert is at New York's LaGuardia Airport, where a sinkhole disrupted travel yesterday, though runways are now open again.
3: The shutdown, which caused delays and cancellations at one of the nation's busiest airports, still under investigation.
4: You want to get home, get to family, get to where you want to go.
3: And from runways to roads. AAA says more than 39 million Americans will be driving to and from their Memorial Day destination.
5: Gas prices are terrible, but got to pay them.
3: But drivers are paying more at the pump this year. Gas prices considerably higher than this time last year.
1: According to Gas Buddy, the average price for a gallon of regular now tops $4.50 across the country. Kyle Busch's family is now saying what killed the NASCAR legend after he was suddenly taken to the hospital this week.
6: In a statement, the family of Kyle Busch says a medical evaluation concluded Busch died of severe pneumonia that progressed into sepsis and then resulted in rapid and overwhelming complications from the sepsis. Busch was 41 years old when he died suddenly on Thursday, days before competing in the Coca-Cola 600 at Charlotte Motor Speedway. He leaves behind his wife and two young children, ages 11 and 4 years old.
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1: The U.S. Embassy in Kyiv has issued a new security alert warning of a potentially significant air attack on Ukraine within the next day. President Volodymyr Zelensky said earlier today that it's working to confirm intelligence from the United States that suggests Russia is preparing to use a hypersonic ballistic missile system. Pope Leo visiting families in a toxic waste-polluted area around Naples, Italy today. ABC's Chuck Sievertson.
9: Family members showed Pope Leo photos of children lost to cancer linked to the toxic dumping. Inside a Sarah's Cathedral, he talked about loved ones killed by pollution caused by unscrupulous people and organizations acting with impunity. The European Court of Human Rights last year found Italian officials knew for decades about the pollution by the Camorra crime syndicate that controls waste disposal, but failed to take necessary steps to protect lives.
1: Some new numbers on consumer confidence finding Americans are focusing their spending on things like home expenses. Retail expert Heatha Herzog tells ABC News.
10: When they are spending, they're spending on home things. For example, Afterpay came out with a study. They looked at buy now, pay later statistics. People were spending on average on carpenter, home improvement items. That's up around 48%.
1: And a magnitude 6.0 earthquake struck off the coast of Hawaii overnight. The quake triggered a number of aftershocks and some rock slides, which damaged buildings. I'm Mike Dubusky. ABC News.
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12: Here's your weatherology forecast. Mainly cloudy this afternoon with a slight chance for storms. Highs level off around 73. Southwesterly winds 5 to 10 miles per hour. Tonight, 51. Daytime highs approaching 80. Tomorrow, lots of sunshine. Slight chance of thunderstorms. Monday, highs level off around 86. 90, sunny skies Tuesday. From the Weatherology Weather Center, I'm meteorologist Paul Tremblay. Currently, it's 61 degrees.
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crushed this performance on the ACM Awards last weekend. It's Blake on Real Country. Seems unplugging is becoming the new flex. That's a pretty cool buzzword. What's it mean? Say what it means in two songs on Real Country.

0: Tucson, too late, real country. Shotgun Taylor here. Been to Tucson a couple of times in my life. 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
2: Turn it up, son. 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

0: Jim Ed Brown and Papa Top in Real Country. Don't mind if I do, perhaps later when I'm off the air. It is Memorial Day weekend after all. Thank you, veterans. Shotgun Taylor, the canned meat spam, is launching a new product this summer, the Spam Dog. It's pretty much spam in the shape of a hot dog. The Spam Dog was designed to be served at stadiums, convenience stores, and anywhere people need something hot and fast to chow down on. Hormel Foods, the company behind Spam and the Spam Dog, suggests this thing can be topped with stuff like mustard and chili cheese, as well as kimchi and pineapple jalapeno salsa. Sign me.
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0: Gonna get life and enjoy this weekend. Yes, indeed. It's Real Country. Shotgun Taylor in charge of your weekend tunage, putting the possum in your ears in seconds.
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1: From ABC News, I'm Mike Dubusky. The temperature inside a giant tank full of toxic chemicals is climbing by about 1 degree an hour, according to hazmat officials in Orange County, California. About 40,000 people there are under evacuation orders right now over concerns that tank could leak into a parking lot or explode.
2: Several tanks that are holding thousands of gallons of a chemical. And if one of them blows up, they're concerned about a chain reaction, right? Like this massive explosion, mushroom cloud of chemicals that can result from this.
1: ABC's Jacqueline Lee in Los Angeles. Secretary of State Marco Rubio meeting with India's prime minister this morning and saying there may be news on peace talks with Iran over the next few days.
3: The president's preference is always to solve problems such as these through a negotiated diplomatic solution. That's what we're working on right now. But this problem will be solved, as the president's made clear one way or the other.
1: The tensions around the Strait of Hormuz along Iran's southern border are driving up oil prices globally. And people traveling for the Memorial Day holiday this weekend are feeling it. According to Gas Buddy, the average price for a gallon of fuel is now $4.54. Andy Lippo is the president of Lippo Oil Associates.
4: If we were to be so lucky and the conflict were to end tomorrow, we would see crude oil prices drop $10 a barrel immediately. And we would start to see gasoline prices come off up to 25 cents a gallon over the next couple of weeks.
1: A statement from the family of race car driver Kyle Busch reveals the two-time NASCAR champion died this week from a bad case of pneumonia, which progressed into sepsis. NASCAR CEO Steve O'Donnell remembering his legacy.
5: Watched him come into the sport as a teenager. I think all of us would agree, full of talent, full of fire. Didn't give a damn, was going to push us, and I think we all love that spirit.
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1: The World Health Organization has confirmed one of the crew members aboard the MV Hondius, that Dutch cruise ship hit with an outbreak of the Hanta virus, has now tested positive for that illness. That person is now isolating in the Netherlands. This brings the total reported cases linked to the cruise ship to 12. Around 600 people globally are being monitored for possible infection, including more than 40 in the U.S. The next generation of weight loss drugs could be available as soon as next year. ABC's Yuri Benajad from the ABC News Medical Unit.
8: Eli Lilly this week announcing that retatrutide, an experimental drug, lowered weight loss of 30% in adults that were taking this medication. This GLP-1 injectable was comparable to bariatric surgery, which for years has been a popular method for people to shed pounds. In fact, some of the clinical participants in this trial actually dropped out because they lost too much weight. And among those that were also dropping out were those that were experiencing side effects. These are things like nausea, constipation, diarrhea, vomiting, and stomach pain. These are common with GLP-1 medications, but due to this higher strength of the medication, it's possible that this drug also comes with some higher side effects.
1: And in northern China, at least 90 people were killed and several others remained trapped following an explosion at a coal mine, according to Chinese state media, which also reports that officials running the mine have been taken into custody. Chinese President Xi Jinping responding to all this, calling for a full-scale rescue effort and an investigation. I'm Mike Dubusky, ABC News.
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10: Here's your weatherology forecast. Mainly cloudy this afternoon with a slight chance for isolated storms. Highs around 73. Winds out of the southwest, 5 to 10 miles per hour. Partly cloudy tonight, lows around 50. Mainly sunny skies tomorrow. High temperatures reach up to 80. Mid-80s Monday with a slight chance for storms. Upper 80s, bright sunshine Tuesday. From the Weatherology Weather Center, I'm meteorologist Paul Tremblay. Currently 68.
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0: America's favorite pizza chain these days is... I'll tell you what it is in two songs. In the meantime, you think about that and enjoy Garth Brooks and Unanswered Prayers on Real Country.
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0: All right, don't Google it. But who did the original slow hand? If you said the Pointer Sisters, ding, you get a star. Real country. Indiana Fever star Caitlin Clark has been named the Grand Marshal for the 110th running of the Indianapolis 500 tomorrow. The two-time WNBA All-Star will deliver the traditional command for drivers to report to their cars at the Indianapolis Motor Speedway. Ms. Clark joins an elite list of past Indy 500 Grand Marshals that includes Indiana sports legends Peyton Manning, Larry Bird, Reggie Miller, and Tamika.
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0: Don Williams and Real Country, you're my best friend. I'm your best friend, right? Right? Oh, please say right. Just nod. Humor me. Shotgun Taylor here. It's Real Country. Oh, no. The dad bod era may be over, as new research shows that women are more interested in men with leaner athletic builds. Well, all right. I'll hit the gym starting on Tuesday.
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1: From ABC News, I'm Mike Dubusky. In Orange County, California, a state of emergency is now in place over fears of a potential chemical explosion. Earlier this week, a valve on a giant tank full of hazardous chemicals overheated, with hazmat officials now warning the rapidly heating tank could leak or explode. Here's ABC's Jacqueline Lee in Los Angeles.
2: They said they do not want to accept the fact that an explosion is going to happen. They want to keep this entire area safe. They want to prevent any chemicals from spewing into the air. So they are really working around the clock to try to get this sorted out.
1: Right now, 40,000 people in the area are under evacuation orders. Today, Atlanta's airport will begin additional health screening measures for travelers coming from Central Africa as the Ebola outbreak in the Democratic Republic of Congo grows. Dulles Airport in Virginia has already been screening passengers, and Houston's airport is scheduled to start doing the same thing this coming week. Kyle Busch died from a case of pneumonia that progressed into sepsis, according to a new statement from his family. It comes as we learn more about the moments leading up to the NASCAR star's death this week.
3: New details emerging of a 911 call made the day before his death.
4: And tell me exactly what's happened.
5: I've got an individual that's shortness of breath, very hot, thinks he's going to pass out, and is producing a little bit of blood. Coughing up some blood.
3: The Associated Press reporting Bush had been training in a racing simulator in North Carolina when he became unresponsive Wednesday.
1: ABC's Ike Ajachi. Millions of Americans are hitting the road this Memorial Day weekend. Katie Nastro with Going.com has some tips on how to save fuel.
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1: Israeli National Security Minister Ben-Gvir has been banned from entering France as fallout grows from a video that he posted of himself taunting detained activists who were bringing aid to Gaza. One of those activists speaking out about the conditions they say they experienced in jail.
10: These monsters, all they know how to do is to take away your dignity, is to humiliate you, is to violate you.
1: Israel has denied those claims made by activists. Chinese President Xi Jinping is calling for an investigation after a deadly explosion at a coal mine. ABC News foreign correspondent Britt Klenet.
11: The death toll drastically climbing from a gas explosion here in northern China. Now at least 90 people are confirmed to have died in this country's worst coal mine disaster in 16 years. Some people could actually still be trapped underground, with hundreds of rescue workers still operating at the site.
1: Executives for that mine have since been taken into custody, according to Chinese state media. And it is the last call for Schlitz.
12: There's just one Schlitz. Yeah, yeah. Nothing else comes near.
1: The Milwaukee beer brand brewing its last batch today. The Pabst Brewing Company, which bought Schlitz in the late 90s, rather, announcing its ending production after 175 years. The company cited increased costs that they're facing to store and ship certain products. I'm Mike Dubusky, ABC News.
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14: Here's your weatherology forecast. Sunshine mixed with clouds at times this afternoon, with daytime highs approaching 73. Southwesterly winds 5 to 10 miles per hour. Lows dip down to about 50 tonight. Partly cloudy skies. Mainly clear skies tomorrow. Highs around 81. High temperatures reach up to 84 Monday, with a slight chance for storms. 90 sunny skies Tuesday. From the Weatherology Weather Center, I'm meteorologist Paul Frobley. Right now, 70.
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0: fresh from his performance of The Gambler at the ACM Awards. It's Blake on Real Country. 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
1: From ABC News, I'm Mike Dubusky. President Trump now says a framework peace deal with Iran will be announced shortly. In a post on social media, the president says the deal is still subject to finalization by all parties. It comes after Trump held a phone call today with various Gulf leaders, including the United Arab Emirates, Saudi Arabia, and Pakistan. Earlier today, Iran's foreign ministry says the two sides are in the final stage of drafting a temporary peace framework. A state of emergency is in effect right now in Orange County, California, and tens of thousands are under evacuation orders as hazmat crews deal with a tank of dangerous chemicals that's in danger of exploding. A valve on that tank overheated earlier this week, and now it's rising in temperature by 1 degree per hour, according to local officials. ABC's Jacqueline Lee is in Los Angeles.
2: Initially, authorities actually thought the situation was somewhat under control in the sense that the tank that was leaking the chemical, the temperature was lower. Now we just found out they discovered that the temperature has been climbing hour by hour. So what they're trying to do is they want to prevent it from getting so hot that it explodes.
1: Crews have been dousing the tank with water in an effort to cool it down. This all playing out at an aerospace facility in Garden Grove, California. Airfare is about 15% higher this Memorial Day weekend when compared to a year ago, as rising jet fuel costs put pressure on airlines. Nick Ewan, editor-in-chief of the Point Sky Travel website, says the loss of Spirit Airlines is also having an effect on holiday travel.
3: Other carriers are definitely trying to step in to fill the void. Unfortunately, though, generally slightly higher prices that travelers are going to have to contend with.
1: Dulles Airport in Virginia and Hartsfield-Jackson Airport in Georgia have also stepped up health screenings for those coming from Central Africa amid the Ebola outbreak there. And the family of NASCAR star Kyle Busch says the cause of death this week for that 41-year-old driver was sepsis. You're listening to ABC News.
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1: A new weight loss drug called retatrutide could be available as soon as next year, but health experts are worried that some won't wait that long.
6: Doctors are already concerned that some Americans are turning to knockoff versions in China, and that means they're unregulated. This could increase the risk of potentially the drugs being tainted, and that could lead to infection or even overdose. Now, these GLP-1 medications have shown not only to benefit weight loss, but also other health benefits. We're talking about things like heart disease and kidney disease, as well as sleep apnea. If this drug does gain approval, it would be in the coming years and would be especially beneficial to the heaviest patients, especially if they don't want to get surgery.
1: ABC's Yuri Benajad from the ABC News Medical Unit. Damage assessments are underway right now in Hawaii after an earthquake struck the western side of the Big Island.
7: The mayor of the island of Hawaii, known as the Big Island, reports there have been rock slides and some damage to buildings. Minor damage was reported at Kona Hospital, but it is open and operating. A few hundred people had their power go out, the mayor saying.
8: Please check damages to your home, especially your gas line if you get, or water line, electrical.
7: There have been numerous small aftershocks. The mayor says bridges are being inspected and the cleanup on roads is already underway. Alex Stone, ABC News.
1: And it's the end of the road for Schlitz, the company brewing its last batch of beer today. Its parent company, Pabst Brewing, saying increased costs in storage and shipping are the reason that they're pulling the plug on the 175-year-old brand. I'm Mike Dubusky, ABC News.
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11: Here's your weatherology forecast. Sunshine mixed with clouds at times this afternoon, with daytime highs approaching 73. Southwesterly winds 5 to 10 miles per hour. Lows dip down to about 50 tonight. Partly cloudy skies. Mainly clear skies tomorrow. Highs around 81. High temperatures reach up to 84 Monday, with a slight chance for storms. 90 sunny skies Tuesday. From the Weatherology Weather Center, I'm meteorologist Paul Frobley. Currently 70.
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Nice job, Mary Chapin Carpenter. Now I got a hankering for a Clark Bar. Oh, that's the man at Clark Bar. They're good, aren't they? It's Real Country, Shotgun Taylor here. Memorial Day weekend, let's do this. And thank you, veterans, for all you do, all you've done, and all you will do.

0: country am I in?
1: It doesn't matter. It's 5 o'clock somewhere.
0: It's always on 5 in Margaritaville, come to think of it.
1: Yeah, I heard that.
0: You've been there, haven't you?
1: Yes, sir.
0: I've seen your boat there.

0: 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Yes, it is.
1: Especially on the weekend where every hour is like 5 o'clock, real country.
0: Seen some fed up moms out there asking for a food divorce. Basically, it's when the person who's always responsible for dinner, typically moms, decides they're done being the default cook every night. And while the idea of a food divorce is sort of kind of funny, the feelings behind it are not. The pressure to always be responsible for what's for dinner can be exhausting and lead to resentment. In fact, a recent YouGov poll finds that about 20% of respondents say they often feel resentful about how cooking duties are divided in their home. 10% said they have even refused to cook to make a point. From refreshed staples to trusted favorites, discover brands that are thoughtfully designed and priced for your family at Kohl's and
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0: Memorial Day weekend, cranking up the real country. 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
1: From ABC News, I'm Dave Packer. President Trump saying this afternoon that a deal to end the three-month war with Iran is, quote, largely negotiated and would include opening the Strait of Hormuz. But two sources tell ABC News that Iran has not signed on to this deal yet, and there's no guarantee they will sign. The longer the conflict continues, the more pain here at home at the pump. Andy LaPau of LaPau Oil Associates.
2: I think that if the conflict goes on through July 4th, you'll see oil prices at $120 a barrel. And unfortunately for the consumer, gasoline prices will get to $5 a gallon.
1: California Governor Gavin Newsom declaring a state of emergency in Orange County. Officials warning a massive storage tank leaking hazardous chemicals could rupture or explode, threatening to create an environmental disaster.
3: They're exploring several options. One of those options include trying to cool it off from the outside in. The unified incident commander said that, think of it like an ice cube, like you're freezing it from the outside to eventually get into the inside. They also said they are consulting with people all across the country just to get some ideas and how to try to possibly get this under control.
1: ABC's Jacqueline Lee in California. Hawaii shaken by a magnitude 6.0 earthquake. Damage reported in multiple homes and rock slides reported. County of Hawaii Mayor Kimo Alameda.
4: We have reports of down utility lines, power outages in South Kona. About 500 HECO customers are without power, and they're checking on it as we speak.
1: Rock slides closing roads overseas.
5: The death toll drastically climbing from a gas explosion here in northern China. Now at least 90 people are confirmed to have died in this country's worst coal mine disaster in 16 years. Some people could actually still be trapped underground, with hundreds of rescue workers still operating at the site in Shanxi province. That's about a seven-hour drive south from here in Beijing. Now, officials said 247 people were on duty at the time of the explosion.
1: ABC's Britt Clannett, you're listening to ABC News.
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1: Kyle Busch's family now saying what killed the NASCAR legend after he went to the hospital this week.
8: In a statement, the family of Kyle Busch says a medical evaluation concluded Busch died of severe pneumonia that progressed into sepsis and then resulted in rapid and overwhelming complications from the sepsis. Busch was 41 years old when he died suddenly on Thursday, days before competing in the Coca-Cola 600 at Charlotte Motor Speedway. He leaves behind his wife and two young children, ages 11 and 4 years old.
1: ABC's Alex Stone. Users of credit cards that accrue airline miles and points toward various travel perks are likely to find balances won't take them as far this summer. Jet fuel costs have gone up with the Iran war. Advice from ABC's Chuck Sievertson.
9: 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On some airlines, you can redeem miles for discounted flights, seat upgrades, or checked bags. 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
1: It's last call for the beer that made Milwaukee famous. Today, the final batch of Schlitz beers being brewed in Wisconsin. The beer will be available next month. Schlitz was founded in 1849 and was once the largest brewer in the U.S., the label now owned by former rival Pabst, which has decided to end production. Dave Packer, ABC News.
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11: Here's your weatherology forecast. Lows dip down to about 50 tonight under partly cloudy skies. Westerly winds around 5 miles per hour. Daytime highs approaching 81 tomorrow. Mainly sunny skies. Partly cloudy tomorrow night. Chance of rain showers. Lows level off around 57. Temps above average Monday and Tuesday with highs from the low 80s to the upper 80s. Slight chance for storms Monday. From the Weatherology Weather Center, I'm meteorologist Paul Trombley. Currently, it's 70 degrees.
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Nichols and Give Me That Girl on your Real Country Saturday. My name is Al Farb. Hey, thank you so much for having us on and making us a part of your long 3-day Memorial Day weekend. We are going to fill it up with nothing but your favorite music, like Terry Gibbs and Somebody Talkin' right now on Real Country.

0: Dylan Scott can't have my non-real country. My name is Al Farbel. You might want to think twice before putting a stick of sugar-free gum into your mouth. Researchers say it can negatively impact your gut health, basically making you expel gas a little bit more. More of your favorite real country songs are on the way, coming up from Keith Urban, Garth Brooks, and more.
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I was thumbing from Montgomery, I had my guitar on my back, when a stranger stopped beside me in an antique Cadillac.

it's a long, hard ride. Then he cried just south of Nashville, and he turned that car around. He said, this is where you get off, boy, 'cause I'm going back to Alabama. As I stepped out of that Cadillac, I said, mister, many thanks. He said, you don't have to call me mister, mister. The whole

0: Lynn Campbell and By the Time I Get to Phoenix on Your Real Country Saturday. My name is Al Farvel. We're all excited about this Memorial Day weekend. It's the unofficial kickoff of summer, sure, but it's also got a more serious meaning as well. Many people don't realize the difference between Memorial Day, which honors troops who have made the ultimate sacrifice and died in the line of duty, and Veterans Day, which is held every November and honors all of those who have served in our military. One way to pay your respects to those who have died for this country is to volunteer to leave flags on military members' graves at a local cemetery. More of your favorite real country songs are on the way coming up from Brooks and Dunn, Hardworking Man, Justin Moore, Time's Ticking, and more next, right here on Real Country.
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1: From ABC News, I'm Dave Packer. Apparent gunshots fired near the White House this evening. The North Lawn cleared by Secret Service. ABC's Selena Wang was filing a report there when it happened.
2: The deal is close, only for the two sides to remain far apart.
1: No. Members of the press on the North Lawn were sent to shelter in the briefing room. President Trump staying at the White House this weekend, where today the president said a deal to end the three-month war with Iran is, quote, largely negotiated and would include opening the Strait of Hormuz. But two sources tell ABC News that Iran has not signed on to that deal yet. Secretary of State Marco Rubio with India's Prime Minister Modi earlier today about negotiations with Iran.
3: There is a chance that whether it's later today, tomorrow, in a couple days, we may have something to say. But this issue needs to be solved, as the president has said, one way or the other.
1: In Orange County, California, fears of a potential chemical catastrophe. Emergency responders trying to prevent an explosion of chemical tanks. One of them is leaking. ABC's Jacqueline Lee.
4: Initially, authorities actually thought the situation was somewhat under control in the sense that the tank that was leaking the chemical, the temperature was lower. Now, we just found out they discovered that the temperature has been climbing hour by hour. So what they're trying to do is they want to prevent it from getting so hot that it explodes.
1: The governor declaring a state of emergency in Orange County. More than 50,000 people have been asked to evacuate the area. The World Health Organization sounding the alarm, calling the growing Ebola outbreak in Central Africa deeply worrisome.
5: There are now nearly 750 suspected cases, including 177 suspected deaths in the Democratic Republic of Congo. The UN Health Agency upgrading its risk assessment for the spread in the country to very high.
1: ABC's Alex Perchet. A 6.0 magnitude earthquake rocking Hawaii's Big Island Friday night. Thousands of people reported feeling the shaking, and some also saying their homes were damaged. You're listening to ABC News.
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1: In capital Belgrade. A huge anti-government rally turned violent after some protesters clashed with riot police. We're hearing tens of thousands showed up in protest of the country's president, Aleksandar Vučić. Many fear Vučić's relationships with Russia and China will hurt the Balkan countries' chances of becoming an EU member and could cost them 1.5 billion euros of European Union funding. The next generation of weight loss drugs could be available as soon as next year. Retatrutide is showing promising results. That's according to new research published this week. Yuri Benajad from the ABC News Medical Unit.
9: Doctors are already concerned that some Americans are turning to knockoff versions in China, and that means they're unregulated. This could increase the risk of potentially the drugs being tainted, and that could lead to infection or even overdose. Now, these GLP-1 medications have shown not only to benefit weight loss, but also other health benefits. We're talking about things like heart disease and kidney disease, as well as sleep apnea. If this drug does gain approval, it would be in the coming years and would be especially beneficial to the heaviest patients, especially if they don't want to get surgery.
1: New details on the death of NASCAR legend Kyle Busch. The driver's family releasing a statement saying that he died from severe pneumonia that progressed into sepsis. The 41-year-old's sudden passing Thursday, coming a day after he passed out in a racing simulator. Busch's death leaving the racing world in shock. He had been scheduled to drive in tomorrow's Coca-Cola 600 at Charlotte Motor Speedway. Dave Packer, ABC News.
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11: Here's your weatherology forecast. Lows dip down to about 50 tonight under partly cloudy skies. Westerly winds around 5 miles per hour. Daytime highs approaching 81 tomorrow. Mainly sunny skies. Partly cloudy tomorrow night. Chance of rain showers. Lows level off around 57. Temps above average Monday and Tuesday with highs from the low 80s to the upper 80s. Slight chance for storms Monday. From the Weatherology Weather Center, I'm meteorologist Paul Trombley. Right now, 72.
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0: Flint Black and Better Man on Real Country. My name is Al Farber. The ultra rich are into survival bunkers. There's a company called the Survival Condo Project. The project is less a bunker and more a luxury apocalypse fantasy. Buried 15 stories underground inside a decommissioned nuclear missile silo. The complex comes complete with a subterranean swimming pool and waterslide, saunas, a movie theater, a dog park, a weapons cache, digital windows that simulate the outdoors, and enough diesel generators, battery banks, air filtration systems, and underground water access to ride out a nuclear war in comfort. Residents enter through 16-ton blast doors guarded by armed security before descending into the multi-million dollar condo stocked for end times living. More of your favorite real country songs are coming up right around the corner for you from Burl Haggard. If we're not back in love by Monday, Luke Bryan, country song came on, and more of your favorites are all coming up next right here on Real Country.
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8: 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Everyone is encouraged to observe the month in a symbol of unity as we honor current and former members of the U.S. Armed Forces, including those who have died in the pursuit of freedom.
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10: Hi, I'm Tim Meadows. 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
1: From ABC News, I'm Dave Packer. The Secret Service says that one person is dead after a shooting involving Secret Service agents near the White House. A lockdown has been lifted at the White House, and it could be heard from the North Lawn. Reporters were rushed into the briefing room, including ABC's Selena Wang. The lockdown now lifted.
2: FBI Director Kash Patel, he says that the FBI is on the scene and Secret Service is also responding to those shots fired near the White House grounds.
1: In a statement, former Assistant Director of the Secret Service, Mike Centrella, saying our uniformed division officers were once again tested, and once again they stood tall in the face of another potential threat with professionalism, courage, and unwavering resolve. An urgent operation underway in Southern California, the governor now declaring a state of emergency, crews hosing down a chemical storage tank for a second day. Officials fearing a toxic chemical spill of chemicals that could make plastic and it could endanger the entire neighborhood. 50,000 residents like these still under evacuation orders.
3: Got a knock on the door and I was told we're supposed to leave.
4: Just waiting and not knowing what's going to happen because we all want to go home.
1: At least a dozen schools closed. An earthquake rocked the largest of the Hawaiian Islands Friday night. Folks have likely been up all night after that 6.0 magnitude earthquake hit the Big Island. County of Hawaii Mayor Kimo Alameda says the damage has been manageable.
5: We had several rock slides around the south corner area with a few partial closures along Highway 11. Napopo Road is closed to all traffic except local residents, and it should be open by morning time.
1: ABC reporters on the ground in Ukraine reporting very loud repeated explosions in the capital, Kyiv. The U.S. Embassy there issuing a security alert today, warning of a potentially significant air attack on Ukraine within the next 24 hours. 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
1: Six South African activists returning home today after being detained in Israel and later deported after they said a vessel they were on that was attempting to deliver aid to Gaza was intercepted by Israeli forces in international waters. The activists claiming they were assaulted. Here's one of them.
8: I'm not at a point where I can go through the details right now, but there was physical, there was psychological, there was sexual violence.
1: Israel denies any mistreatment. At least 82 people are dead after a gas explosion.